0: washrooms and garbage cans. It's a part of a bigger $195 million plan to upgrade highways 37 and 37A and 51, funded by the province and federal government. The Ganya hereditary chiefs say the upgrades will also help improve emergency response and communication access in remote parts of their territory. Contract is expected to wrap up by the fall of this year. That's news in the hour. If there's news in your community, contact our news team, Emily News at cfnrfm.ca. For anything a break, be right back with your sports and weather.
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0: In sports, the Winnipeg Blue Bombers host the BC Lions in the CFL tonight. The Lions will start rookie Caden Salter at quarterback with Nathan Rourke sidelined by injury. Salter came in off the bench in last week's loss to Toronto. Winnipeg is 4-3 in the West Division, while the Lions are 1-5. It's a day off for the Jays today as they prepare for a three-game series against the Cardinals tomorrow at Rogers Centre. Toronto sits 5.5 games out of a wildcard spot with Monday's trade deadline approaching. And Toronto Temple will host the WNBA-leading Minnesota Lynx tonight. Minnesota has won 3 straight on the road and is 12-2 away from home, while the expansion Temple are 6-10 at home. And that's your sports update today. For weather this hour across the region, in the Peace is sunny with 22, overnight low of 11. Allen sunny with 19, overnight low of 8. For the Stikine, sunny with 20, overnight low of 8. In the Caribou and Sedentary, sunny with 21, overnight low of 12. Bucky Valley and Lake, sunny with 18, overnight low of 9. For the Central Coast, rain with 15, overnight low of 14. On the North Coast and Haudenosaunee, rain with 14, overnight low of 11. And inland to Terrace and Kitimat, rain with 14, overnight low 12. 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

2 on CFNR. Amasa, oh my god, he's still next. Good day and good afternoon. It's time to take a quick trip back in time and see what happened on this day in history. Back in 2003, the SARS-Stock concert took over Toronto, drawing an incredible crowd of around 450,000 people. The massive show featured AC/DC, The Rolling Stones, Rush, The Guess Who, and many more. It was organized to show the world that Toronto was open for business following the SARS outbreak. I remember watching parts of that concert on my TV in my bedroom. I don't know how I managed to pick it up with nothing more than bunny ears wrapped in tinfoil. And on this day in 1976, Bruce Jenner, now known as Caitlyn Jenner, won Olympic gold in the decathlon at the Montreal Summer Olympics while setting the new world record with 8,617 points. I remember seeing Caitlyn sitting on a couch during an interview, and I remember thinking, where did all that muscle come from? Looking back, that explains it. I've got lots coming up this afternoon, including CFNR's birthday bash, and then the story behind the song. Now let's head back to that unforgettable SARS-Stock concert with one of the bands that helped make history, The Guess Who on CFNR.

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You know, I think Led Zeppelin is the next closest rock band to be on every Marvel movie. Communication Breakdown on CFNR. All right, it is now time for CFNR's birthday bash once again. Now, if you know someone with a birthday coming soon, send me an email, thechat@cfnrfm.ca. Happy birthday to Lawrence from Terrace. And for my emails, happy 7th birthday to Matteo Zampini from Terrace, celebrating on July 30th. That birthday wish comes from Wee Kasim Haida. And a very happy birthday to an amazing husband, dad, son-in-law, brother-in-law, and uncle, Bob Cyril Grant Jr. from Hysla. Lots of love coming your way from Marianne, Ian, Jonathan, Max, and the Morrison clan. Today's celebrity birthday quote comes from the legendary Bob Ross. We don't make mistakes, just happy little accidents. I always loved watching Bob Ross paint. No matter what it was, it's definitely not the same, you know, as, you know, watching it on TV. Bob Ross always said that he saw the good in everything, and this next guy, well, he proudly admits that he's bad to the bone. George Thorogood is up next on CFNR.

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Your Nation, Your Station, CFNR, I Was Made to Love Her by Stevie Salas. It is time to get into the story behind the song. And today we're talking about Are You Gonna Go My Way by Lenny Kravitz. Believe it or not, the song almost never happened. Lenny and guitarist Craig Ross were just messing around the studio while waiting for another recording session to begin. And that now famous guitar riff came together in about 5 minutes, and they recorded the basic track right then and there. The lyrics might sound they're about a relationship, but Lenny has also said that he actually wrote the song from the perspective of Jesus Christ, asking humanity, are you going to go my way? With my way, meaning a path of love, compassion, and understanding. When it was released in 1993, Lenny didn't think it would become a hit. He figured it sounded too different from what was on the radio at the time, and it turns out that raw sound was exactly what people were looking for, and the song became his signature hit and is still one of the most recognizable guitar riffs in rock history today. And now here's the song that almost never was on CFNR.

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I'm not paranoid. Are you paranoid? Black Sabbath on CFNR. I did some work from my office at home today, and I have to admit, it's pretty cool. The only thing I need to work on ASAP, though, is my chair. Holy man, I'm sitting on a wooden chair, and let me tell you, it's not exactly built for comfort. And you can you believe Riverboat Days is kicking off tomorrow? Oh my word, I'm so excited. It's always such a fun weekend, and I can't wait to see everyone out enjoying the festivities. Well, that means I should probably head home, but don't go anywhere. Journeys is coming up from 6 until 7, and then CP takes over for the 70s at 7 show. But before I go, did you know Every Breath You Take isn't actually a love song? Sting wrote it after the breakup of his first marriage, and he says it's about obsession and jealousy, not romance. Even though it's become one of the most played songs in radio history, people still use it at weddings all the time. Awkward, eh? Have a great night and enjoy your dinner, and I'll catch you again soon. This is the Chad saying, Gilks Amaniskasim. Take care, everybody. Hit it, police.

0: CFNR.
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1: It's Kobe Smith, Kilasa Nugwa. Northern Health and First Nations Health Authority are warning people in Terrace about a dangerous batch of drugs on the street. It is being sold, purple, and is sold as down, and have tested positive for cyclophosphamide, methamphetamine, and also fentanyl called perfluorofentanyl. Health officials say the mix is highly toxic and it can cause an overdose, heavy prolonged sedation, and it takes more naloxone than usual to reverse. Northern Health is urging people not to use alone, and they also recommend using an overdose prevention site if one is available. In Terrace, the specialized mental health and substance use outreach team at the Stepping Stone Building on Gregg Avenue offers support. You can reach them at 250-631-4647. The alert will be in effect until August 13th. One of LNG Canada's largest shareholders is reportedly looking to sell a part of their stake, but it could actually be good news for them. PetroChina owns 15% stake in joint venture tied with Mitsubishi for the third largest, but that may not be the case for long as they begin guarding interest for potential buyers. However, they plan to use whatever they make in the sale help finance the project's second phase. PetroChina is China's largest energy provider and as such is also LNG Canada's biggest customer. With the war in Iran continuing to bottleneck global energy reserves, they have vested interest in speeding up phase two, which would double production. As it stands, about 55% of China's energy imports come from the Middle East, about a third of LNG from Qatar alone. Other Chinese companies are also looking to tap into Canadian LNG, but say the capacity just isn't there yet and the progress to add more is too slow. The news comes a day after the Sisslesms LNG inked their first long-term LNG purchase agreement in Europe. Kitsamkalem First Nation has a new forestry partner in the region, the nation along with the Kitsamkalem Economic Development Group and Amangan, signed an agreement yesterday with Terrace Timber LTD, making the company the replaceable harvesting contractor for Kitsamkalem forestry operations. The deal falls under the province's Bill 13 framework and was signed at the Skeena Sawmill Boardroom. Kitsamkalem Chief Counselor Troy Sam calls it a milestone for the asset purchase out of receivership, saying it's about sustainable harvest practices and bringing certainty back to a region he says has been overlooked by the province. Terrace Timber co-owner Dan Main says the partnership is meant to protect local jobs and rebuild confidence in the forest sector. Meanwhile, the federal government says BC is set to receive $152 million for our 54 infrastructure projects across the province. The Department of Housing, Infrastructure and Communities says the projects are being funded by the Build Community Strong Fund. The project includes a fire hall in Metrozine, a sports field in Prince George, highway improvements in Abbotsford, and several wastewater treatment and drinking water upgrades in various communities. The department says the province will get $326 million in the fiscal 2026-2027, which will be distributed by the Union of BC Municipalities. That's your news for the hour. If there's news in your community, contact our news team by emailing news@cfnrfm.ca. In sports, the Vancouver Canucks have signed a memorandum of understanding with the City of Vancouver for the proposed development of a practice rink for the team. The proposed development is for the Britannia Rink in East Vancouver, providing the NHL team with a permanent training home. There's no cost estimate, and a joint news release from the city and the team then say how it would be funded. The release says the idea is to subject to further negotiations, and council still needs to approve the plan. As for temperatures, overnight lows across the region tonight in the Peace 11, Island 8 for the Stikine 8, in the Caribbean Center Tier 12, Bulky Valley and Lakes 9 for the Central Coast, 14 on the North Coast and Haida-Gwaii 11, and inland to Terrace and Kitimat 12. From the CFNR Newsroom, I'm Kobe Smith. Exquales for now. We'll have more news for you tomorrow morning. Have a great evening and take care.
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They are about to call it quits as they do their final tour across Canada. Well, this guy's in the middle of another tour at over 80 years of age and still going strong. In fact, he has a new album out. It's Paul McCartney as Chet. It's a 70s at 7 on CFNR.

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Your Nation, your station, the Doobie Brothers, who are on tour right now with Carlos Santana. That was Blackwater. Heart has been around since the 70s, and to prove it, their 50th anniversary of Dreamboat Annie, the album, which came out in 1975, was recently inducted into the Grammy Hall of Fame. Well deserved. Here they are with Straight On. It's the 70s at 7 on CFNR.

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Your Nation, Your Station, Pink Floyd from their Wall album. That was another brick in the wall. Rod Stewart is still going strong, although he had a health issue on stage the other day and was recovered after a little oxygen. He said he felt fine. And he also met with King Charles, and he must not be a fan of Donald Trump because he called him a ratbag. Here is Rod Stewart at Sweet Little Rock and Roller on CFNR.

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Elton John told his son that if he ever was going to be a hologram to basically shoot whoever put that concert on. But now he looks like he's changed his tune because he's going to be down in Mexico for two shows while they film him for holographs. 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
3: 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So we make sure they have everything they need, with a community of support, warm meals, and a place to rest. 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
1: I got to catch it where I can swing, and I can't swing it. You know? There's a lot of woods here, man.
2: That was good, though.
1: Yeah, it's a thing.
2: That was very good.
1: Preaching, man. 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
1: Good morning. From the CFNR Newsroom, I'm Jeff Blagden. This is your 6 o'clock news report. After being held at 294 hectares for 4 straight days, the Wildfire Service is no longer listing the Cedarvale fire as out of control. It's now listed as being held, with crews finishing a guard around the blaze using wet lines and planned ignitions. Bucketing efforts will continue today with the help of more rain. All but one helicopter have now been reassigned to other fires. Highway traffic will remain single-lane alternating until the fire no longer poses a risk to motorists. An evacuation alert for Cedarvale and Coonawatz had been lifted yesterday. Crews in the South Caribou, meanwhile, also managed to stop the string of fires from raging down there from expanding any more. They still sit at around 120,000 hectares burned, with a slew of evacuation alerts and orders in place. You can find maps of those at emergencyinfobc.bc.gov.ca. A newly signed agreement is aiming to revive the forestry industry in Terrace once again, starting with the pulp mill. It establishes a new partnership between the Kitsamkalem First Nations, Amagan LP, and Terrace Timber Limited. Amagan was created last year to manage the forestry license transferred to the nation when Skeena Sawmills entered receivership. Terrace Timber has served as the contractor for the license on and off since 1997 under multiple owners. Under the agreement, they'll serve as the sole replaceable harvesting contractor for Kitsamkalem's forestry operations. It was signed under the Bill 13 framework, which guided the license transfer to the nation. As such, it will continue to protect local jobs while ensuring a long-term commitment to sustainability between both parties. Chief Executive Officer Diane Collins says that they'll first focus on the pulp issue before looking into reopening the Skeena sawmill or pellet plant. Northern Health has issued a toxic drug alert for the Terrace area due to a purple down-like substance causing a spike in overdoses. It has tested positive for multiple toxic substances, including perfluorofentanyl, a fentanyl analog involved in 2/3 of overdose deaths in BC in May. In addition to overdoses, the substance is causing prolonged heavy sedation, which takes more naloxone than usual to reverse. Drug users are urged to go slow, never mix drugs with alcohol, and avoid using alone. If you do intend to use alone, you should download the Lifeguard app. For drug checking services and overdose prevention services, visit the specialized MHSU outreach team at the Stepping Stones building at 4450 Gregg Avenue. And with rain and cooler weather in the forecast, the Wildfire Service has rescinded the ban on Category 2 open fires in the Northwest Fire Center for this weekend. Category 2 fires are those that are less than 2 meters high and 3 meters wide, and stubble or grass fires smaller than 2,000 square meters. Anything larger are Category 3 fires, which remain banned across the entire fire center. Other local restrictions may still be in effect, and you should check all relevant jurisdictions before burning. As always, be sure to have fire suppression equipment ready, never leave a fire unattended, and fully extinguish your fires before leaving. And that's your news for this hour. We got more coming up for you in about 30 minutes with sports and weather next.
2: 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If you see anything newsworthy, send us an email, news@cfnrfm.ca.
1: In the sports world, Canada is now tied with England for second place atop the gold medal charts at the Commonwealth Games. For the second day in a row, they added just one gold from 19-year-old Paris sprinter Sharyana Haas. She broke her own Canadian record with a 100-meter time of 12.23 seconds, with fellow Canadian Chloe Dunbar taking silver. Australia still paces the field with 51 golds and 113 total medals with 2 days to go. A dominant ground game was the key to the BC Lions pulling off the 35-19 upset of the Blue Bombers yesterday. Sander Horvath ran for 191 yards and added 3 touchdowns, while third-string quarterback Caden Salter added another 160 yards on the ground. He was forced to start with Nathan Rourke out of the lineup and put up just 96 yards passing on 7 completions. And the Blue Jays open a series with the St. Louis Cardinals today, with ace Dylan Cease taking the mound at 4 o'clock. Cease sits second in the AL Cy Young race, but the Blue Jays have lost 8 of 13 since the All-Star break. And taking a look outside, clouds clearing out later across the Peace region with thundershowers this morning in Fort Nelson, and highs reaching 26, currently 11. Atlin gets clouds and thundershower risks with a high of 20, 10 for now. Rain and possible thundershowers for the Stikine, 22 is the high, currently 8. In the Caribou and Central Interior, a mix of sun and clouds with an air quality advisory due to wildfire smoke. Highs reaching 24 from a current 15. For the Bulkley Valley and Lakes, rain and thunder showers with a high of 21, 11 right now. On the Central Coast, clouds and rain with highs of 20, currently 14. On the North Coast and on high to Guay, clouds and rain with a high of 18, 12 right now. And inland to Terrace and Kitimat, more clouds and showers with highs hitting 17, currently 13. 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If you see anything newsworthy before then, send us an email, news@cfnrfm.ca. 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

0: Named after an indigenous book he read, that was Norman Greenbaum and Spirit in the Sky, your nation, your station, CFNR. A happy Friday morning to you. Well, congratulations. You have made it to your Friday, but not any Friday. Friday heading into a long weekend. And like most long weekends, this one is going to be filled with great events. In Quesnel, they have La Taco Dene Nation Powwow starting today and running through Sunday with terrific dancing, food, music, and more. In Terrace, CFNR will be part of a great start to Riverboat Days and the big concert in the park tomorrow, headlined with Queen Flash, a terrific Queen tribute band. They also have the parade and many other events as well, including Luna's Pulse, which will be terrific. Then we'll also be in Telegraph Creek for their annual music festival starting today, put on by the Taltan Band. The Aklem Jam is going to be taking place all weekend, too. For those who say there's nothing to do this weekend, I think now you have a bunch of things to do.
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0: Your Nation, your station, CFNR, Bob Seger and the Silver Bullet Band, Against the Wind. A very good Friday morning to you. I'm CP. Hey, ever wonder what makes a work team truly successful? Well, a study of office and professional workers found that one factor stood out above office perks, work arrangements, and amenities. Some peace and quiet, or more specifically, access to a quiet place for focused work. Members of high-performing teams were over half more likely to have somewhere they could concentrate without interruptions. And not only that, but these super teams were just as likely to work remotely or in the office. Researchers say the key is to allow people to focus by reducing unnecessary interruptions. And in the end, the key is that how a team works may matter more than where it works. Now all we have to do is tell our boss about this so we can work without leaving our bed. I wonder if they'd go for it.
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1: From the CFNR Newsroom, I'm Jeff Blagden, and this is your 6:30 News Update. After being held at 294 hectares for four straight days, the Wildfire Service is no longer listing the Cedarvale fire as out of control. It's now listed as being held, with crews finishing a guard around the blaze using wet lines and planned ignitions. Bucketing efforts will continue today with help from more rain. All but one helicopter has been reassigned to other fires. Highway traffic will remain single-lane alternating until the fire no longer poses a risk to motorists. An evacuation alert for Cedarvale and Coonawatz had been lifted yesterday. Crews in the South Caribou, meanwhile, also managed to stop the string of fires down there from expanding anymore. They still sit at around 120,000 hectares burned, with a slew of evacuation alerts and orders there. You can find maps of those at emergencyinfobc.bc.gov.ca. And coming up at 7, a new partnership is looking to revive the forestry industry in Terrace once again. A toxic drug alert has been issued in Terrace due to a purple down-like substance circulating. And the province has announced a trio of new chain-up areas to improve winter safety on Highway 37. More on all that and more at 7 o'clock, but first, sports and weather. In the sports world, Canada is now tied with England for second place atop the gold medal charts at the Commonwealth Games. For the second day in a row, they added just one gold from 19-year-old para-sprinter Sherianna Haas. She broke her own Canadian record with a 100-meter time of 12.23 seconds, with fellow Canadian Chloe Dunbar taking silver. Australia still paces the field with 51 golds and 113 total medals with 2 days to go. And a dominant ground game was the key to the BC Lions pulling off the 35-19 upset of the Blue Bombers yesterday. Sandra Horvath ran for 191 yards and added three touchdowns, while third-string QB Caden Salter added another 160 on the ground. He was forced to start with Nathan Rourke out of the lineup and put up just 96 yards passing on seven completions. And taking a quick look at your updated temperatures now, 11 in Fort Nelson, 12 in both Fort St. John and Moberly Lake, 10 in Atlin, 8 in Dease Lake, 10 in Lower Post, 14 in the Caribou and Central Interior with an air quality advisory there, 13 in Bella Coola, 15 in Bella Bella, 12 in the Bulkley Valley and Lakes, Skidigit and Prince Rupert, and 13 in Terrace and Kitimat. More news on the way at 7 o'clock. If you see anything newsworthy before then, send us an email, news@cfnrfm.ca. 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

0: Your nation, your station, CFNR, Glenn Fry. You belong to the city. A good Friday morning to you as we get you into a long weekend. I'm CP joining you. Hey, if you're looking to lose some pounds, don't lose sleep. Apparently, losing around 90 minutes of sleep per night could actually add pounds. A six-week study of adults found that those who slept almost 90 minutes less per night gained about a pound and saw their waistlines expand slightly. But what's strange is that scans detected no measurable increase in body fat or muscle. And the doctors who did the study found that even modest sleep loss may affect weight regulation and that sacrificing sleep might not be as harmless as we think. I guess what they're saying is less sleep, more sitting, more pounds. Don't we just call that adulthood?
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0: Your Nation, your station, CFNR, Kim Mitchell, Rockland, Wonderland. It's your Friday edition. Hope you have big plans for your weekend. Well, more than a decade after their last performance together, Van Halen's original members, David Lee Roth and Alex Van Halen, reunited on stage yesterday for a TED Talk. The speaking engagement was part of TEDx Fargo in North Dakota, an event fittingly named Brouhaha. Somehow, that seems just about right.
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1: Good morning. From the CFNR Newsroom, I'm Jeff Blagden. This is your 7 o'clock news report. After being held at 294 hectares for four straight days, the Wildfire Service is no longer listing the Cedarvale fire as out of control. It's now listed as being held, with crews finishing a guard around the blaze using wet lines and planned ignitions. Bucketing efforts will continue today with help from more rain, but all but one helicopter have been reassigned to other fires. Highway traffic will remain single lane alternating until the fire no longer poses a risk to motorists. An evacuation alert for Cedarvale and Coonawatz had been lifted yesterday. Crews in the South Cariboo, meanwhile, also managed to stop the string of fires raging down there from expanding anymore. They still sit at around 120,000 hectares burned, with a slew of evacuation alerts and orders in place there. You can find maps of all of those at emergencyinfobc.bc.gov.ca. A newly signed agreement is aiming to revive the forestry industry in Terrace once again, starting with the pulp mill. It establishes a new partnership between the Kitsum-Kalum First Nations, Amagan LP, and Terrace Timber Limited. Amagan was created last year to manage the forestry license transferred to the nation when Skeena Sawmills entered receivership. Terrace Timber has served as the contractor for that license on and off since 1997 under multiple owners. Under the agreement, they'll serve as the sole replaceable harvesting contractor for Kitsum-Kalum's forestry operations. Signed under the Bill 13 framework, it will continue to protect local jobs while ensuring a long-term commitment to sustainability between both parties. Chief Executive Officer Diane Collins says that they'll first focus on the pulp issue before looking into reopening the Skeena sawmill or pellet plant. Other pulp mills in the region have been facing closures due to a lack of affordable fiber, including the largest one, Prince George's Northwood Pulp Mill, last week. Northern Health has issued a toxic drug alert for the Terrace area due to a purple down-like substance causing a spike in overdoses. It's tested positive for multiple toxic substances, including perfluorofentanyl, a fentanyl analog involved in two-thirds of overdose deaths in BC in May. In addition to overdoses, the substance is causing prolonged heavy sedation, which takes more naloxone than usual to reverse. Drug users are urged to go slow, never mix drugs and alcohol, and avoid using alone. If you do intend to use alone, you should download the Lifeguard app. For drug checking services and overdose prevention services, visit the specialized MHSU outreach team at the Stepping Stones building at 4450 Gregg Avenue. Canada's GDP has grown for the second straight month after exiting a recession to start the year. In May, real GDP grew by 0.3%, according to StatCan, outpacing their estimate of 0.1%. That follows a 0.6% growth in April. Mining, quarrying, and oil and gas extraction led all industries in growth in both months. For May, oil and gas extraction alone grew by 7.3%, the largest increase since 2024, and the seventh straight monthly expansion. Altogether, StatCan estimates real GDP has risen by 3.4% since the declines in the first quarter of 2026 and last of 2025. They currently predict June to see a 0.2% increase. And Ottawa and BC are teaming up to improve safety on the province's most treacherous winter highways. Between them, they'll spend $195 million on the Northwest Corridor Improvements Program, focusing on Highways 37, 37A, and 51. About $5 million of that will go to TwinCon Enterprises to build two new pull-up chain-out areas. One will be near the Mezziaden Junction, while the other will be at the Bell One Rest area. Part of the work will also see improvements to the existing Windy Hill chain-up area. Some of the sites will also offer rest stop amenities like garbage cans and toilets. Later portions of the project will also see Wi-Fi installed at various rest stops, new passing lanes, and widened roads in certain sections. And that's your news for this hour. We got more news coming up for you in about 30 minutes, but sports and weather next.
2: 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If you see anything newsworthy, send us an email, news@cfnrfm.ca.
1: In the sports world, Canada is now tied with England for second place atop the gold medal charts at the Commonwealth Games. For the second day in a row, they added just one gold, this time from 19-year-old para-sprinter Sherianna Haas. She broke her own Canadian record with a 100-meter time of 12.23 seconds, with fellow Canadian Chloe Dunbar taking silver. Australia still paces the field with 51 golds and 113 total medals with 2 days to go. A dominant ground game was the key to the BC Lions pulling off the 35-19 upset of the Blue Bombers yesterday. Xander Horvath ran for 191 yards and added 3 touchdowns, while third-string QB Caden Salter added another 160 yards on the ground. He was forced to start with Nathan Rourke out of the lineup and put up just 96 yards passing on 7 completions. And the Blue Jays open a series with the St. Louis Cardinals today, with ace Dylan Cease taking the mound at 4 o'clock. Cease sits second in the AL Cy Young race, but the Blue Jays have lost 8 of 13 since the All-Star break. And taking a look outside, clouds clearing out later across the Peace region, with thundershowers this morning for Fort Nelson, and highs hitting 26, currently 12. Atlin gets thundershowers and clouds with highs of 20, 10 for now. Rain and possible thundershowers for the Stikine as well, 22 is the high, currently 9. In the Caribou and Central Interior, mix of sun and clouds with an air quality advisory due to wildfire smoke. Highs reaching 24 from a current 14. For the Bulkley Valley and Lakes, rain and thundershowers, the high of 21, 12 rain now. On the Central Coast, clouds and rain with highs hitting 20 from a current 14. On the North Coast and on Haida Gwaii, clouds and rain with a high of 18, 12 for now. And inland to Terrace and Kitimat, more clouds, more showers, and highs of 17, currently 13. 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If you see anything newsworthy before then, send us an email, news@cfnrfm.ca. 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

Could a biopic be coming out about that band? That's the word. It was Blondie. Call me on your nation, your station, CFNR. A very good morning to you. Well, of course, we all have goals. I'm kind of hoping this isn't one of yours, though. And if so, I'll save you the time and effort. If you are ever wondering what it would take to turn the ocean into a giant glass of cherry Kool-Aid, it would take about 737 quintillion packs and 91.5 quadrillion metric tons of sugar. At least now you know. But I guess what I want to know is, how did someone figure that out? And why?

0: More decibels than a 747. More cousins than you knew you had. Teltan Band presents A Clem Jam 2026. 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And CFNR Network will be live on location, bringing you all the fun. A Clem Jam 2026, where the North gets loud.
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0: Your Nation, your station, CFNR, a great one from REO Speedwagon. Keep on loving you. We also heard from Finger 11. It is CP with you this morning. Hey, if you're stressed, get yourself into a green space. A study of college students found that sitting in a forest for 10 minutes while listening to recorded bird songs was the very best way to reduce stress and also have the fewest negative feelings while increasing positive emotions. Probably not surprisingly, sitting in a gray built-up area and listening to traffic noise, well, that scored the worst. And researchers found that adding the natural setting and bird songs provided great emotional benefits, especially when added together. The forest itself, well, that had the biggest impact on how mentally restored people felt. Who knew that sitting in a stuffy office all day listening to traffic wouldn't be all that helpful for stress-free environments? On the other hand, for all of you campers this weekend, enjoy your relaxation. It looks like you're in the best place for it.
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1: Good morning. 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This is your 7:30 News Update. After being held at 294 hectares for four straight days, the Wildfire Service is no longer listing the Cedarvale fire as out of control. It's now listed as being held, with crews finishing a guard around the blaze using wet lines and planned ignitions. Bucketing efforts will continue today with help from more rain, but all but one helicopter have been reassigned to other fires. Highway traffic will remain single-lane alternating until the fire no longer poses a risk to motorists. An evacuation alert for Cedarvale and Coonawatz, though, had been lifted yesterday. Crews in the South Caribou, meanwhile, also managed to stop the string of fires raging down there from expanding anymore. They still sit at around 120,000 hectares burned, with a slew of evacuation alerts and orders in place there. You can find maps of those at emergencyinfobc.bc.gov.ca. And coming up at 8, a new partnership is looking to revive the forestry industry in Terrace once again. A toxic drug alert has been issued in Terrace due to a purple down-like substance circulating. And the province has announced a trio of new chain-up areas to improve winter safety on Highway 37. More on all that and more at 8 o'clock. But first, sports and weather. In the sports world, Canada is now tied with England for second place atop the gold medal charts at the Commonwealth Games. For the second day in a row, they added just one gold, this time from 19-year-old Paris sprinter Sherianna Haas. She broke her own Canadian record with a 100-meter time of 12.23 seconds, with fellow Canadian Chloe Dunbar taking silver. Australia still paces the field with 51 golds and 113 total medals with 2 days to go. And a dominant ground game was the key to the BC Lions pulling off the 35-19 upset of the Blue Bombers yesterday. Xander Horvath ran for 191 yards and added 3 touchdowns, while third-string QB Caden Salter added another 160 on the ground. He was forced to start with Nathan Rourke out of the lineup, then put up just 96 yards passing on 7 completions. And taking a quick look at your updated temperatures now. 13 in Fort Nelson, Fort St. John, and Moberly Lake. 11 in Atlin. 9 in Deese Lake, 11 in Lower Post, 14 in the Caribou and Central Interior with an air quality advisory there, 14 in Bella Coola and Bella Bella as well, 12 in the Bulky Valley and Lakes, Skidigit and Prince Rupert, and 13 in Terrace and Kitimat. More news on the way at 8 o'clock. If you see anything newsworthy before then, send us an email, news@cfnrfm.ca. From the CFNR Newsroom, I'm Jeff Blagden.
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0: Your Nation, your station, CFNR, the boss, Bruce Springsteen, and I'm on fire at 7:41. And also, time for The Dirt, brought to you by Jepson Petroleum, Northwest Division. Ben Affleck has joined the group of celebrity winners of Who Wants to Be a Millionaire, taking home the top prize with some help from Jeopardy champion Jamie Dean. Affleck conquered the $1 million question almost exactly 1 year after his Good Will Hunting co-star and buddy Matt Damon did the same. Damon was also paired with the Jeopardy champion and current host Ken Jennings, who helped him reach the top prize for charity. Legendary comedian Richard Pryor may soon be getting the film treatment. Latigo Films has acquired rights to Something We Said, Richard Pryor, A Notorious Word in Me. That's a recently published memoir from Pryor's daughter. It chronicles her decades-long journey of coming to know her father and navigating the complicated terrain between a man who stood alone at the pinnacle of American comedy and the father he struggled to be. Amazon MGM Studios has released the trailer for The Thomas Crown Affair, which will debut on March 5, 2027. The third take on the story of an art thief, Thomas Crown, is the latest directorial effort from Michael B. Jordan, who also stars and puts a new spin on the title character's exploits. As Crown, Jordan faces off against a former FBI agent hunting him heist by heist. Meanwhile, a supervillain lurks, threatening to take him down. But Crown's true motives are to return precious stolen soul artifacts to their rightful creators. And finally, Stephen Colbert, whose 11-year run as host of The Late Show was defined in part by his feud with President Donald Trump, and has received an anti-censorship award from a foundation established by the author, playwright, publisher Ishmael Reed. Colbert was among the recipients of the 47th Annual American Book Awards, announced Wednesday by the Before Columbus Foundation, which champions diversity in U.S. literature and culture. CBS ended Colbert's program in May, removing a platform for one of Trump's most prominent critics. The network cited economic reasons for its decision. Colbert and others, well, they've questioned that explanation. And that was The Dirt. It was brought to you by Jepson Petroleum, Northwest Division.
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3: 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And headlining the main stage, Queen Flash, Canada's premier Queen tribute band. 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
1: Good morning. From the CFNR Newsroom, I'm Jeff Blagden. This is your 8 o'clock news report. A newly signed agreement is aiming to revive the forestry industry in Terrace once again, starting with the pulp mill. It establishes a new partnership between the Kitson Kalem First Nations Amagan LP and Terrace Timber Limited. Amagan was created last year to manage the forestry license transferred to the nation when Skeena's Sawmills entered receivership. Terrace Timber has served as the contractor for that license on and off since 1997 under multiple owners. Under the agreement, they'll serve as the sole replaceable harvesting contractor for Kitson Kalem's forestry operations. Signed under the Bill 13 framework, it will continue to protect local jobs while ensuring a long-term commitment to sustainability between both parties. Chief Executive Officer Diane Collins says that they'll first focus on the pulp issue before looking into reopening the Skeena Sawmill or pellet plant. Other pulp mills in the region have been facing closures due to a lack of affordable fiber, including the largest one, Prince George's Northwood Pulp Mill, last week. After being held at 294 hectares for four straight days, the Wildfire Service is no longer listing the Cedarvale fire as out of control. It's now listed as being held, with crews finishing a guard around the blaze using wet lines and planned ignitions. Bucketing efforts will continue today with help from more rain, but all but one helicopter has been reassigned to other fires. Highway traffic will remain single lane alternating until the fire no longer poses a risk to motorists. An evacuation alert for Cedarvale and Coudewatts had been lifted yesterday. Crews in the South Caribou, meanwhile, also managed to stop the string of fires raging down there from expanding anymore. They still sit at around 120,000 hectares burned, with a slew of evacuation alerts and orders. You can find maps of those at emergencyinfobc.bc.gov.ca. Northern Health has issued a toxic drug alert for the Terrace area due to a purple down-like substance causing a spike in overdoses. It has tested positive for multiple toxic substances, including parafluorofentanyl, a fentanyl analog involved in two-thirds of overdose deaths in BC in May. In addition to overdoses, the substance is causing prolonged heavy sedation, which takes more naloxone than usual to reverse. Drug users are urged to go slow, never mix drugs and alcohol, and avoid using alone. If you do intend to use alone, you should download the Lifeguard app. For drug checking services and overdose prevention services, visit the specialized MHSU outreach team at the Stepping Stones building at 4450 Gregg Avenue. Canada's premiers are split on whether or not they want RCMP to continue providing local policing services, but all want more certainty from Ottawa. All of the provinces and territories outside of Ontario and Quebec currently contract RCMP for local policing. But those contracts are set to expire in 2032, and Ottawa has long debated a shift away from local policing. Premiers used the recent Surrey transition as an example of just how lengthy and messy establishing local forces can be. Currently, provinces foot 70% of the RCMP bill, though in BC they do charge municipalities for most of that. BC is the largest contract employer of RCMP and do want to continue that, but only if they can address staffing challenges. Alberta is mulling the costs of switching to provincial forces, while Nova Scotia is looking at restructuring their agreement. On top of all that, surveys show public support for RCMP has dropped significantly since 2019. And some Terrace and area residents may have noticed a bit of shaking yesterday afternoon. And don't worry, you weren't imagining things. A small 2.9 magnitude earthquake hit about 18 kilometers northwest of the city at 4:18 yesterday. While it was small, the equally small depth of 1 kilometer meant tremors could be felt across most of the city, but they weren't large enough to prompt any damage concerns. And that's your news for this hour. Got more news coming up for you in about 30 minutes, but sports and weather next.
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1: In the sports world, Canada is now tied with England for second place atop the gold medal charts at the Commonwealth Games. For the second day in a row, they added just one gold, this time from 19-year-old Paris sprinter Sherianna Haas. She broke her own Canadian record with a 100-meter time of 12.23 seconds, with fellow Canadian Chloe Dunbar taking silver. Australia still paces the field with 51 golds and 113 total medals with 2 days to go. A dominant ground game was the key to the BC Lions, pulling off the 35-19 upset of the Blue Bombers yesterday. Xander Horvath ran for 191 yards and added 3 touchdowns, while third-string QB Caden Salter added another 160 on the ground. He was forced to start with Nathan Rourke out of the lineup and put up just 96 yards passing on 7 completions. And the Blue Jays open a series with the St. Louis Cardinals today, with ace Dylan Cease taking the mound at 4 o'clock. Cease sits second in the AL Cy Young race, but the Jays have lost 8 of 13 since the All-Star break. And taking a look outside, clouds clearing out later across the Peace region with thunder showers this morning in Fort Nelson, and highs hitting 26, currently 13. Atlin gets clouds and thunder shower risks with a high of 20, 11 for now. Rain and possible thunder showers for the Stikine as well, 22 is the high, currently 10. In the Caribou and Central Interior, a mix of sun and clouds with an air quality advisory due to wildfire smoke, highs reaching 24 from a current 14. For the Bulkley Valley and Lakes, rain and thunder showers with a high of 21, 12 right now. On the Central Coast, clouds and rain with highs of 20, currently 14. On the North Coast and on Haida Gwaii, much of the same, clouds and rain, high of 18 there, 12 right now. And inland to Terrace and Kitimat, more clouds, more showers, and highs of 17, currently 13. 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

0: Supertramp, Goodbye Stranger on CFNR. CP joining you on your Friday morning edition heading into the long weekend. That sounds pretty good. Well, your intuition may be the key to spotting fake online reviews. In a study a couple of years ago, people examined hotel reviews to determine which were real and which were fake. And while some participants noticed clues like excessive vague language or detail, or others simply trusted their instincts, the researchers said that if a review sounds too good to be true or reads like it was written by a bot, your gut may be telling you something. One thing I'm pretty sure of, our gut doesn't need to read a review to tell us if a restaurant's good or not. Food.
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0: He has some hearing issues, but that didn't stop him from putting out a new album about a year ago. That was Paul Simon. You can call me Al on CFNR. I'm CB. Welcome to your Friday edition, as many of you get ready for your long weekend. Well, with many and more of us turning to AI to help us for searches, I'm sure you can guess that we're asking ChatGPT more and more crazy things. Today, I have some actual searches that were done and conducted by people who use the platform. They included this person who typed, "I sued a debt collector in federal court with no attorney. I represented myself. ChatGPT explained in detail what to file, when, and drafted my motions. I won." Someone else said, "I took a selfie and asked ChatGPT what I needed work on. It did not hold back." Another said, "I fed it all the information for my dead best friend's personality, and now I text with it like I'm talking to her." And the final one I got was, "I literally use ChatGPT every time me and my man argue to see who's wrong or how we're going to handle the situation. It worked." I guess that's one way of doing it.
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1: Good morning. From the CFNR Newsroom, I'm Jeff Blagden, and this is your 8:30 News Update. After being held at 294 hectares for four straight days, the Wildfire Service is no longer listing the Cedar Vale fire as out of control. It's now listed as being held, with crews finishing a guard around the blaze using wet lines and planned ignitions. Bucketing efforts will continue today with the help of more rain, but all but one helicopter have been reassigned to other fires. Highway traffic will remain single lane alternating until the fire no longer poses a risk to motorists. An evacuation alert for Cedar Vale and Coonawatz had been lifted yesterday. Crews in the South Cariboo, meanwhile, also managed to stop the string of fires raging down there from expanding anymore. They still sit at around 120,000 hectares burned, with a slew of evacuation alerts and orders. You can find maps of those at emergencyinfobc.bc.gov.ca. And coming up at 9, a new partnership is looking to revive the forestry industry in Terrace once again. Canada's premiers are asking for more certainty on the future of RCMP and local policing, and some are actively looking to move away. And Terrace residents may have felt some shaking from a small nearby earthquake yesterday. More on all that and more at 9 o'clock, but first, sports and weather. In the sports world, Canada is now tied with England for second place atop the gold medal chart at the Commonwealth Games. For the second day in a row, they added just one gold, this time from 19-year-old Paris sprinter Sharyana Haas. She broke her own Canadian record with a 100-meter time of 12.23 seconds, with fellow Canadian Chloe Dunbar taking silver. Australia still paces the field with 51 golds and 113 total medals with 2 days to go. And a dominant ground game was the key to the BC Lions pulling off the 35-19 upset, rather, of the Blue Bombers yesterday. Xander Horvath ran for 191 yards and added 3 touchdowns, while third-string quarterback Caden Salter added another 160 on the ground. He was forced to start with Nathan Rourke out of the lineup and put up just 96 passing yards on 7 completions. And taking a quick look at your updated temperatures now. 16 in Fort Nelson, 15 in Fort St. John, 13 in Moberly Lake, 12 in Atlin, 10 in Deese Lake, 11 in Lower Post, 16 in the Cariboo and Central Interior with an air quality advisory there, 14 in both Bella Coola and Bella Bella, 12 in the Bulkley Valley and Lakes, 13 in Skidgett, 12 in Prince Rupert, and 13 in Terrace and Kitimat. More news on the way at 9 o'clock. If you see anything newsworthy before then, send us an email, news@cfnrfm.ca. From the CFNR Newsroom, I'm Jeff Blagden.
2: Simigigigat, Sigamana, Ligigigat. We are the Kitsum Kalum, an original tribe of the Tsimshian Nation. Tsimshian means people of the Skeena River. Our ancestry and cultural heritage connect us to the land, a central principle sustaining Kitsum Kalum since time immemorial. Kitsum Kalum will continue to practice our inherent rights as caretakers and our authority to manage our territories from the coast down the Skeena River to the mountains inland as we have for generations, and will ensure the continued stewardship of our resources in generations for time to come. Arayuch, Tsimshian law, our rules governing our peoples, economic rights, and relations with other First Nations. Our long-standing political system, which operates under the hereditary chiefs and matriarchs, is alive and well despite the complex implications of colonization. We have a sacred trust and responsibility to care for our traditional territory, and our connection to the coast and the Skeena are part of who we are as Tsimshian. Kitsum Kalum, an original tribe of the Tsimshian Nation.
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0: Your Nation, your station, CFNR. Well, at this time, we always make a trip over to Sight and Sound on a Friday and talk to Tony. And today, no different, but we thought we'd start it off with this one, Tony. Of course, Queen, Another One Bites the Dust. And you know why we're playing that.
1: Yeah, because it's a big weekend, and Queen is here. They're going. Queen Flash is going to be here this weekend, so we're pretty excited about what's going to be happening this weekend.
0: We are, and you guys are involved, so I know you're the. You kind of know all about it. Let's hear what's going on.
1: Well, I mean, what's going on at the shop first? We'll start with that. Is that the shop is running all weekend long. We're going to be here. We're closed Monday, but you can come into the shop. So if you're traveling from out of town, make sure to stop in and say hi to us, because Riverboat Days kicks off today until August 9th. And so if you're coming from out of town, come into the shop, check out our great selection of music gear, guitars and amps, drums, percussion, keyboards. We got a great selection of other things, like used CDs and vinyls. We've noticed a huge surge in that. So lots of people looking for that kind of stuff. We have it. So we're here for you this weekend. Come into the store, have a look around, and do all the things that are going on in Terrace this weekend for Riverboat Days.
0: Yeah, well, you were mentioning about everything that's in store, so if we want to drop by, how do we find you?
1: Well, we're here in Terrace in the Keith Avenue Mall. We're here 7 days a week. We're right next door to Andre's Electronics, the Yusk store, furniture store, and across from the Regional Hospital. We have lots of parking. And yes, Sunday will be here for you as well. So if you just can't get in through your crazy week, lots going on this weekend with Riverboat Days, we're going to be here for you Sunday as well from 11 to 5. If you just can't get into the shop, can't travel, follow us on the web. We have a great website where you can purchase products from the convenience of your home 24 hours a day, 7 days a week. We do offer free shipping in northern BC, so make sure to inquire about that. And then we have great presence on the web with social media, Facebook and Instagram. And I want to mention, we got a special guest on our staff pick of the week. We run every Friday morning, we run a video on Facebook and Instagram called Sight and Sound's Staff Pick of the Week. While we have local legend Ian Bagg, the comedian, in town this weekend, and he stopped by and he's doing a little video for us, so we encourage you to have a look at that to promote Riverboat Days and concerts in the park, which is really the big thing that's going on this weekend.
0: All right, well, that's a good segue. So now that we've gotten through where you are, what's happening in store, what's happening around town?
1: Well, obviously, Riverboat Days and concerts in the park. This is our 36th year of being involved in concerts in the park as a proud sponsor. We're very excited about this year's lineup. There's some incredible local talent, as well as leading up to the tribute Queen Flash. But let's take a look around the north here. Supporting local music is a big thing for us in CFNR. So Friday, so is the kickoff to Riverboat Days. There's opening ceremonies in Terrace tonight in George Little Park. And then a real tribute to addition to Riverboat Days, Luna's Pulse. They put a lot of energy into bringing in these two great acts tonight at the Legion, or sorry, at the Curling Club here in Terrace, the band ABBA and Fleetwood Mac tribute. We've seen these guys. We've worked with these guys. You won't be disappointed. And they have an incredible lighting and dance floor and everything. So it's really a treat, these guys, Luna's Pulse. So tonight in Terrace, you're going to get a chance to check out Luna's Pulse. Saturday, moving along to Saturday. Well, in Terrace, the big news is concerts in the park. And taking a moment to discuss that, we want to thank all our partners that are involved in that, CFNR, City of Terrace, Prince Rupert Port Authority, and the list goes on. We've been a proud sponsor of that for over 36 years, so it's a wonderful thing for the Terrace area, and it's a great time for people to get together that are coming back. We see people for their grad 40th, grad 50th, they're all here. We usually see them at the park, but there's some great entertainment. Mercedes Brown starts off the day. Liam Cullen and the Telqua Playboys at 1:15. The Dystopians at 2:15. The Ezra Beaton Trio, worth catching, at 3:15. Sunday Drivers at 4:15. Fly Fire at 5:15. The Rats, Put Away Your Cheese, The Rats are in town at 6:15. And at 7:30, the headliner, Queen Flash. So concerts in the park is happening. Night two for Luna's Pulse at the Curling Club. You want to get to that, the Funk Hunters and others. So Luna's Pulse is two nights with that. And then the Skeena Bar on Saturday night will be hosting karaoke night at 9 p.m. Moving along, it's obviously a Terrace weekend. Terrace has Sherwood Brewhouse on Sunday. On Sunday, if you couldn't catch Ezra on Saturday, catch him on Sunday afternoon or Sunday evening at Sherwood Brewhouse. He has really become a very popular artist in the North, a young man that's an incredible human being and very, very, very incredible performance. So Ezra Beaton Trio at Sherwood Brewhouse on Sunday night to wrap up this weekend's activities in a local music scene.
0: All right. Well, it is going to be a crazy one, and I'll be down there emceeing tomorrow. Looking forward to it again. And I'd like to thank all you and your staff at Sight and Sound, Tony, because without you guys, it wouldn't happen. So, boy, big supporters, and also behind the scenes, you guys keep things rocking and rolling. So, Tony from Sight and Sound, we'll see you tomorrow, and then we'll do it again on the radio next Friday.
1: Yeah, you bet. Have a great Riverboat Days, everybody.
0: All right, there you go. The man himself, Tony from Sight and Sound. Pay him a visit and then come down and see us tomorrow at George Little Park. What a weekend it's going to be.
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0: It's that time of the week when we make a trip out to Smithers, and in particular, Hoskins Ford, where Juan is filling in for Rob Peel. And Juan, we're going to talk warranties today.
1: Hey, yes, today and the day before, we've been talking about warranties. 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We have four different options. We have a powertrain care, base care, extra care, and premium care. Yesterday we talked about the powertrain care and the base care. Today the extra care, it adds more components. The base care has 91 components. The extra care takes care of 114 components. That includes engine, transmission, brakes, air conditioning. And with the extra care is where we start getting into the high-tech stuff. You know, your cruise control, your screens, your all the new technology that a lot of vehicles have, right? So, I mean, we have different terms and different kilometers for each plan and for to suit everybody's needs. So give us a call here at 250-847-2237. I can give you more information on that. And check our website, www.hoskinsford.com, for a new inventory as well. And we'll continue to talk about warranties. Everybody has different needs. So, give me a call if you want to know more.
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1: Good morning. From the CFNR Newsroom, I'm Jeff Blagden. This is your 9 o'clock news update. A newly signed agreement is aiming to revive the forestry industry in Terrace once again, starting with the pulp mill. It establishes a new partnership between the Kitsamkalem First Nations Amagan LP and Terrace Timber Limited. Amagan was created last year to manage the forestry license transferred to the nation when Skeena's Sawmills entered receivership. Terrace Timber has served as the contractor for that license on and off since 1997 under multiple owners. Under the agreement, they'll serve as the sole replaceable harvesting contractor for Kitsamkalem's forestry operations. Signed under the Bill 13 framework, it will continue to protect local jobs while ensuring a long-term commitment to sustainability between both parties. Chief Executive Officer Diane Collins says that they'll first focus on the pulp issue before looking into reopening the Skeena sawmill or pellet plant. Other pulp mills in the region have been facing closures due to a lack of affordable fiber, including the largest one, Prince George's North Wood Pulp Mill, last week. Canada's premiers are split on whether or not they want the RCMP to continue providing local policing services, but all want more certainty from Ottawa. All of the provinces and territories outside of Ontario and Quebec currently contract RCMP for local policing, but those contracts are set to expire in 2032, and Ottawa has long debated a shift away from local policing. Premiers used the recent Surrey transition as an example of how lengthy and messy establishing new local forces can be. Currently, provinces foot 70% of the RCMP bill, though in BC they do charge municipalities for most of that. BC is the largest contract employer of RCMP and do want to continue that, but only if they can address staffing challenges. Alberta is mulling the costs of switching to provincial forces, while Nova Scotia is looking at restructuring their agreement. On top of all that, surveys show public support for RCMP has dropped significantly since 2019. And some Terrace and area residents may have noticed a bit of shaking yesterday afternoon. Don't worry, you weren't imagining things. A small 2.9 magnitude earthquake hit about 18 kilometers northwest of the city at 4:18 yesterday. While it was small, the equally small depth of just 1 kilometer meant tremors could be felt across most of the city, but they weren't large enough to prompt any damage concerns. That's your news for this hour. More coming up for you at 11 o'clock, but first, let's get you some sports and weather. And the sports world. Canada is now tied with England for second place atop the gold medal charts at the Commonwealth Games. For the second day in a row, they added just one gold from 19-year-old Paris sprinter Sherrianne Haas. She broke her own Canadian record with a 100-meter time of 12.23 seconds, with fellow Canadian Chloe Dunbar taking silver. Australia still paces the field with 51 golds and 113 total medals with 2 days to go. A dominant ground game was the key to the BC Lions pulling off the 35-19 upset of the Blue Bombers yesterday. Sander Horvath ran for 191 yards and added 3 touchdowns, while third-string quarterback Caden Salter added another 160 on the ground. He was forced to start with Nathan Rourke out of the lineup and put up just 96 yards passing on 7 completions. And the Blue Jays open a series with the St. Louis Cardinals today, with ace Dylan Cease taking the mound at 4 o'clock. Cease sits second in the AL Cy Young race, but the Blue Jays have lost 8 of 13 since the All-Star break. And taking a quick look at your updated temperatures now. 16 in Fort Nelson, 15 in Fort St. John, 13 in Moberly Lake, 12 in Atlin, 10 in Dease Lake, 11 in Lower Post, 16 in the Caribou and Central Interior with an air quality advisory there, 14 in both Bella Coola and Bella Bella, 13 in the Bulkley Valley and Lakes and in Skidiget, 12 in Prince Rupert, and 14 in Terrace and Kitimat. More news on the way at 11 o'clock. If you see anything newsworthy before then, send us an email, news at cfnrfm.ca. 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

0: At this time each week, we take a trip over to Condola's. Ben is with us. And Ben, we've just gone through a big heat spell, and you want to be prepared next time. That's where you guys come in. What's happening there?
1: Absolutely, CP. You want to be sleeping cool and staying cool, especially when the next heat wave comes. So, I mean, we've got lots of summer left here. We got portable air conditioners available, a couple sizes, in stock, ready to go right away. Now we've got lots of stay cool mattresses. So, CP, the key is when you're sleeping is to get the right support, sleep at the right temperature, and get a good night's sleep. And we got the mattresses and the pillows and the bed sheets that'll keep you cool while you're sleeping.
0: Yeah, why didn't I talk to you a couple of days ago when I needed it? All right, now, also, you make it easy for us because you guys have delivery, I know that. But if we want to stop in and check out all those items, how do we do that? Where do we find you?
1: Yeah, we're located at Alfred Avenue in Smithers and on Highway 16 right beside Tim Hortons and Terrace. And most items, CP, are in stock, ready to go right away. So if you want to sleep cool right away, we got the mattress in stock. And like you said, the king-size mattress, you can't just pick it up and put it in your car. We deliver it to all the areas, the Nass Valley, Prince Rupert, the Hazeltons, Kitimat, Houston, Burns Lake, Smithers. So it works out really well.
0: Awesome. Ben, you're the coolest guy in town over at Condola's. We'll do it again next week.
1: Okay, thanks, CP.
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0: Nation, your stations, CFNR, the police, great one, Synchronicity 2. What happened to Synchronicity 1? CP joining you. Hey, when you're desperate, some people turn to getting OnlyFans. But this is taking it to another level. Researchers from UCLA studying yellow-bellied marmots created an OnlyFans account called Only Marms, offering people daily photos and videos of the animals in exchange for tips supporting their work. The page is strictly G-rated, with researchers sharing cute clips. The agency's Instagram account asked visitors to, quote, head to the link in our bio for the uncensored marmot content. Try explaining that one to your boss when they found out you're checking out OnlyFans on your coffee break. Hey, I was only looking at marmots.
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0: Your nation, your station, CFNR. That was Honeymoon Suite and New Girl Now. Well, in case you missed it on Wednesday, I had a chance to speak with Brian Downey, president of this year's Riverboat Days and Terrace. We talked about the countless volunteers and sponsors that make the event a success every year. And if you missed it, I thought I'd play a bit of it again as things kick off later today in Terrace. I began by asking Brian how the preparations were going for the weekend.
1: Along, the weekend's coming up really quickly.
0: All right, and what events do you have coming up?
1: Well, you know, we start off every year with our opening ceremonies at the George Little Park, 7 o'clock on Friday, this coming Friday night. We really welcome people to Riverboat Days, and we want to introduce our ambassador for this year's festival. So, of course, we have the historic cannon blast that really kicks everything off. And then on Saturday, of course, we got the parade, and the parade is always a big feature.
0: All right. Now, I understand you have a new route for that this year.
1: Well, that's right, and it added complexity to the parade, but with the construction of the 4600 block of Lake Els, we do make a little detour around the block up Emerson along Lozelle.

0: back to Lake Ells. And so just except for that part, and then at the end of the parade, we're going to finish at the Curling Club parking lot. We do that for safety reasons. We want the folks to be able to get off their floats in a safe manner without being in the middle of the street. So.
1: All right, and I know that you have a lot of support from a lot of businesses to make sure this happens every year.
0: You know, every year we we have a local and provincial level organizations that sponsor us, concerts in the park, and also sponsor our drone show. And we obviously their sponsorship, their donation really allows us to put on a really nice show.
1: And you guys do that for sure. That was Brian Downey, president of the Riverboat Days and Terraces. He's looking forward to a big weekend. I know he is not the only one.

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0: From their landmark Joshua Tree album, U2 and Where the Streets Have No Name. Well, with that, my Friday has come to an end. I hope you enjoy yours and have a great long weekend. As we've been telling you, no shortage of activities happening, including the Lataco Dene Nation Powwow in Quesnel, the Aklem Jam up in Telegraph Creek, and Riverboat Days in Terrace, including tomorrow's big concert in the park with Queen Flash that I'll be lucky enough to MC. I hope to see you there. But whatever you have planned, I hope it's a safe and memorable one with friends and family. On my way out, here's an anonymous quote that reads, "If the long weekend were a person, it would be my favorite one." I'm CP saying, see ya.
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0: spot. But despite that, they are only 5.5 games out of a wild card spot, and they will be taking on the Cardinals this weekend for a 3-game set. And we'll see if the Blue Jays can kind of get a rhythm together. They've had like strings of wins, but they haven't, like, they've won one, they've lost one. It's kind of not kind of like a season that they had last year where they went on to like 10 games winning streaks, 15 game winning streaks. And that's not happening this year for the Jays, and it just all comes down to injuries. And it also comes down to the Blue Jays star player, but not a star player this year, Vladimir Guerrero Jr. He's been, people are like saying that he should be playing better, and I agree, he should be playing better, but since he got that paycheck, he's like, eh. And I feel that comes with a lot of athletes. When they come into the sports, they're like, they're all talented and they all have all this talent and they show it off, and then they have like a great one season, and then it comes to a renewal of their contract and teams give them this big contract, and then the players just don't simply to do their best like they did. It's probably because they're like, oh, getting all this money now, I don't have to perform as I did in my first year. That's what I think one of the big issues is. Anyways, we'll see if Vladimir Guerrero Jr. can pick up and have a better season. And if the Jays make the postseason this year, I don't think they're going as far as the World Series like they did last year. We'll just have to wait and see how the season pulls out this year.
1: Basketball.
0: If baseball's not your thing, we've got the Tribal Nations Tournament, TNT. Is also known as the TNT, as 33 teams from coast to coast, nation to nation come to compete. It kicked off on Thursday, and there's 7 divisions and 7 finals to play on Sunday. You can catch all the games at Caledonia or Skeena, and for the full schedule, you can check out the TNT Facebook page, and all the schedules are on there. It's looking forward to this tournament. I look forward to this basketball tournament every year, and this year it has grown across 7 divisions. As I mentioned, 33 teams coming to compete to play in the championship game. How many barn burners will there be? That's the only question that stands. That's been your Inside the Game, Beyond the Scoreboard.
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1: Good morning. From the CFNR Newsroom, I'm Jeff Blagden. This is your 11 o'clock news update. A newly signed agreement is aiming to revive the forestry industry in Terrace once again, starting with the pulp mill. It establishes a new partnership between the Kitsum-Kalum First Nations Amagan LP and Terrace Timber Limited. Amagan was created last year to manage the forestry license transferred to the nation when Skeena Sawmills entered receivership. Terrace Timber has served as the contractor for that license on and off since 1997 under multiple owners. Under the agreement, they'll serve as the sole replaceable harvesting contractor for Kitsum-Kalum's forestry operations. Signed under Bill 13's framework, it will continue to protect local jobs while ensuring a long-term commitment to sustainability between both partners. Chief Executive Officer Diane Collins says that they'll first focus on the pulp issue before looking into reopening the Skeena sawmill or pellet plant. Other pulp mills in the region have been facing closures due to a lack of affordable fiber, including the largest one, Prince George's Northwood Pulp Mill, last week. BC will have to put their plans to expand involuntary care treatment on hold for now after a BC Supreme Court ruling. It found the province's Mental Health Act violates numerous charter rights and gave them 6 months to amend it. The challenge was launched a decade ago by the Council of Canadians with Disabilities. They had targeted BC's substitute consent rules, which automatically consider anyone involuntarily admitted to have consented to any treatment. That effectively takes the right to choose out of their hands. BC argued it's a treatment-first model that's common across the world, but the Supreme Court pointed out that it was the only system its kind in Canada. 14 of 15 experts who testified agreed the system sometimes results in people who are capable of making decisions handing over their rights. And some Terrace area residents may have noticed a bit of shaking yesterday afternoon. Don't worry, you weren't imagining things. A small 2.9 magnitude earthquake hit about 18 kilometers northwest of the city at 4:18 yesterday. While it was small, the equally small depth of a 1 kilometer meant tremors could be felt across most of the city, but they weren't large enough to prompt any damage concerns. And that's your news for this hour. We got more news coming up for you at noon, but let's get you some sports and weather first. In the sports world, Canada is now tied with England for second place atop the gold medal charts at the Commonwealth Games. For a second day in a row, they added just one gold, this time from 19-year-old Paris sprinter Sherianna Haas. She broke her own Canadian record with a 100-meter time of 12.23 seconds, with fellow Canadian Chloe Dunbar taking the silver. Australia still paces the field with 51 golds and 113 total medals with 2 days to go. A dominant ground game was the key to the BC Lions pulling off the 35-19 upset of the Blue Bombers yesterday. Xander Horvath ran for 191 yards and added 3 touchdowns, while third-string QB Caden Salter added another 160 on the ground. He was forced to start with Nathan Rourke out of the lineup and put up just 96 passing yards on 7 completions. And the Blue Jays open a series with the St. Louis Cardinals today, with ace Dylan Cease taking the mound at 4 o'clock. Cease sits second in the AL Cy Young race, but the Blue Jays have lost 8 of 13 since the All-Star break. And taking a quick look at your updated temperatures now, 18 in Fort Nelson, 19 in Fort St. John, 18 in Mobile Lake, 14 in Atlin, 13 in Dease Lake, 14 in Lower Post, 17 in the Caribou and Central Interior with an air quality advisory there, 16 in Bella Coola, 15 in Bella Bella, 16 in the Bulkley Valley and Lakes, 14 in Skidigat and Prince Rupert, and 16 in Terrace and Kitimat. More news on the way at noon. 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
1: Yautz Kobe Smith Kilasanugwa. After being held at 294 hectares for 4 days straight, the Wildfire Service is no longer listing the Cedarville fire as out of control. It is now listed as being held, with crews finishing a guard around the blaze using wet lines and planned ignitions. Bucketing efforts will continue today with hope from more rain. All but one helicopter have been reassigned to other fires. Highway traffic will remain single-lane alternating traffic until the fires no longer poses a risk to motorists. An evacuation alert for Cedarville and Coonawatz area had been lifted earlier this week. Crews in the South Caribou also managed to stop the string of fires, ranging down three from expanding any more. They still sit around 120,000 hectares burned, with a slew of evacuation alerts and orders. You can find maps of those at Emergency Info, BC. BC will have to put their plans to expand involuntary care treatment on hold for now after a BC Supreme Court ruling. It found that the province Mental Health Act violates numerous charter rights and gave them 6 months to amend it. A challenge was launched a decade ago by the Council of Canadians with Disabilities. They had targeted BC sustainable consent rules, which automatically consider anyone involuntarily admitted to have consent to any treatment. That effective takes the right to choose of out of their hands. BC argued it's a treatment-first model that common across the world, but the Supreme Court pointed out that it was only system of its kind in Canada. 14 of 15 experts who testified agreed the system sometimes results in people who are capable of making decisions handling their rights. The federal government says it's investing $10.9 million to electrical vehicle charging and education projects across Canada. Nearly $9 million has been earmarked to fund almost 400 new charging stations, while about $2 million will go towards supporting public awareness projects. In BC, the government says the province now has more than 8,900 public charging ports, and up to 87% since 2023. Officials say the investment are aimed at making electrical vehicle ownership more accessible. Ottawa and BC are teaming up to improve safety on the province's most treacherous winter highways. Between them, they'll spend $195 million on a North Coast Corner Improvements Program, focusing on Highway 37, 37A, and Highway 51. About $5 million of that will go toward Twin Con Enterprise to build two chain-up pull-out areas. One will be near the Mezziad Junction, while the other will be at Bell 1 Rest Area. Part of the work will also see improvements to the existing Windy Chain Up area. Some of the sites will also offer rest-up amendments, and like garbage cans and toilets. Later, portions of the project will also see Wi-Fi installed at various rest stops, now passing lines and winded roads in sections. That's the news of the hour. If there's news in your community, contact our news team by emailing news@cfnrfm.ca. We're going to take a break. Right back with your sports and weather.
2: We are Kitsum Kalum, an original tribe of the Tsimshian Nation. Tsimshian means people of the Skeena River. Our ancestral lands are like you, are located in and around the Kitsum Kalum watershed, Skeena River, and North Coast. Kitsum Kalum has always been intimately connected with the other Tsimshian tribes through marriages, adoptions, and sharing of our resources and common ground. To shed more light on this message, here's our Samoigit Weetadildal of Wapsligaf, Hereditary Chief Don Roberts.
3: What the word Tsimshian means, people in the river. No, we're people up the Tsimshian. We're people of multiple resources, and we're people that were all one. And we got different tribes, different WAPs, but we're still one.
2: Kitsum Kalum, an original tribe of the Tsimshian Nation.
1: In sports, Dylan Cease will get the start for the Jays as they open up a three-game series against the Cardinals at Rogers Centre. Kyle Lay will get the mound for the Cardinals. Toronto had a day off yesterday and has won four of its past 10 games. Meanwhile, the deadline is on Monday for the MLB teams, and is expected that the Jays will be sellers. Toronto's last in the American League East and 5.5 games out of the wildcard spot, with the regular season winding down. The Jays may put fan favorites like Kevin Gausman, Shane Bieber, George Springer, and Dalton Varsho on the trade block. The winless Ottawa Red Blacks host the CFL East leading Montreal Alouettes tonight. Ottawa's coming off a bye week. Meanwhile, Montreal beat Hamilton Takercats just 5 days ago to improve to 6-1. And that's your sports update today. Fair weather this hour across the region. In the Peace is sunny with 20. Allen cloudy with 12. For the Stikine, cloudy with 16. In the Caribou and Sonotir, sunny with 21. Bulky Valley and Lakes, sunny with 18. For the Central Coast, rain with 14. On the North Coast and Haida Gwaii, cloudy with 14. And inland to Terrace and Kitimat, cloudy with 18. 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

0: It's the event you've been waiting for. 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

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Community update on the Haiza Nation implementing emergency measures to support the community members during the ongoing water outage. There will be portable drinking water being brought into the community, and washrooms trailers will be available for the public use. These trailers will be available at the Recreation Center parking lot. The fire hall will remain open and staffed overnight to provide support and assistance. River Lodge will be available for showers. You are to bring your status card when accessing the shower facilities. 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For water delivery, you are to contact Trey Hill at 250-639-6673. Once again, his phone number is 250-639-6673. Please note that the water delivery is reserved for people with accessibility-related needs. The Kitimat Fire Hall is on standby to respond to any fire emergency during this outage. We got Kings of Leon coming up next.

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2: Your nation, your station, CFNR. Good afternoon, ladies and gentlemen. I'm Kobe Smith, and it's Free For All Fridays. That's right, 1 o'clock on a Friday, July 31st. Oh, boy, it's been a chaotic day here at CFNR. We're trying to get things ready to rock and roll for Riverboat Days tomorrow. That's right, that is tomorrow. Joined by Chad.
3: Yes, it is tomorrow, but tonight is the opening ceremonies. I'm really excited about that because I will be emceeing for the second time. So that is very exciting. Also, the Good Luck Duck ADD Youth will be performing as well. So I'm double more excited because I will be busy.
2: I got to go home and rest up because tomorrow is going to be a long day, Chad.
3: It is. Yeah, you have to leave at like what time?
2: By 8 in the morning.
3: Well, I guess that's not too bad.
2: At least I don't have to get up at 4 in the morning.
3: Yeah. I mean, 4 in the morning, that's early. I can't do that very often. We're going to kick things off with some good music, but the phone lines are open, 250-638-0056 or 1-866-697-2367, and we're going to start off with Good Times Roll on CFNR.
2: By Cars, and then we got Having a Good Party by Rod Stewart. That is a shout-out to my Baba Tubby. Happy birthday. His birthday is tomorrow, so hope he has a great day tomorrow, and have a great... There we go.
3: My bad.
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0: 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Kim Mitchell here. I'm Kobe Smith, joined by Chad on this Friday as we're wrapping up July. I can't believe we're going into August tomorrow, Chad.
1: Oh, my word. I mean, time is just something else. Plus, oh, man, I know I'm super excited for this because we are right now smack dab in the middle of summer, so all these summer blockbusters are in theaters right now. I mean, oh, my word. I've seen the theater fill up just for everybody going to see The Odyssey. And now Spider-Man's here, and now it's going to be impossible to find a parking spot.
0: It's going to be crazy parking tomorrow, so make sure you plan out your ideas and stuff, because there's going to be the parade tomorrow at starting at 11 a.m., and then yeah. We got the farmer's market and whole plenty of things happening around Terrace.
1: It's going to be busy. It's going to be very busy. So if you plan on driving through town, you might want to give yourself some extra time.
0: I say drive around 6 a.m. and find a parking spot. I'm not doing that, though.
1: Yeah, nobody else is going to.
0: We got more great music coming up. Joyce Green and Idolize.
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0: Hello, Free for All Fridays with Kobe and Chad. Who are we talking with?
5: This is Judy from Dodge Cove.
1: Hey, Judy, how are you doing today?
5: I'm good, Chad. How are you guys doing?
1: Good, good, good. It is Friday, and it's Riverboat Days weekend. It's going to be so much fun. How about you?
5: Nope. Oh, not. There's no Riverboat Days here, but I will be celebrating in spirit.
1: Okay, that's awesome. I was just going to ask, are you coming? But I guess not, eh?
5: No.
1: Awesome. What can we play for you?
5: I would like to hear a song called Black Cadillac, and it's by a woman artist whose name I don't know. I would like to hear Sandra by Idolize.
1: Okay.
5: And if you got room, Blue Suede Shoes by Elvis the King.
1: Gotcha. Okay. Yeah, no problem.
0: Black Cadillac is by Joyce Green.
5: Joyce Green. Thank you, Colby.
0: You're welcome.
1: Awesome. All right.
5: It's a great song.
1: Love it. Love it. All right. Have a great weekend, Judy.
5: You guys too. Bye for now.

0: Hello, CFNRP for All Fridays with Kobe and Chad. Who are we talking with?
1: Oh, hi there. I'm wondering if I may request a song?
0: Sure, yes. What could we play for you?
1: Oh, what about From the Beginning, Emerson, Lake, and Palmer?
0: Sure, we can do that for you.
1: Okay, that's awesome. Yeah, okay. Maybe I could dedicate it to Paul and Anna.
0: All right.
2: Okay, yeah, we could do that for you.
1: Okay, thanks. Have a good one.
2: You too. Bye-bye.
1: Bye. Bye-bye.

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5: You're talking with Steve from Cornell.
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6: Okay.
5: And that's going to go out to the spirit of Kenny Shields.
6: Love it. Okay, yeah, not a problem. We can totally do that for you.
5: All right. Have a great day.
6: You too. Take care.
5: Bye, mate. Bye.
6: Bye-bye.

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1: Yao, it's Kobe Smith, Kilasa Nugwa. Canada's premiers are split on whether or not they want RCMP to continue providing local policing services, but all want more certainty from Ottawa. All of the provinces and territories outside of Ontario and Quebec currently contract RCMP for local policing, but those contracts are set to expire in 2032, and Ottawa has long debated a shift away from local policing. And premiers used the recent Surrey transition as an example of how lengthy a messy establishing local forces can be. Currently, provinces foot 70% of RCMP bill, though in BC do charge municipalities for most of that. BC is the largest contract employer of RCMP and do want to continue, but only if they can address staffing challenges. Alberta is mulling the cost of switching to provincial forces, while Nova Scotia is looking to restructuring their agreement. On top of that all, Surrey show public support for RCMP has dropped significantly since 2019. North Rockies RCMP say a rainbow crosswalk in Fort Nelson was defaced by a vehicle stunting with doing burnouts around the community. Last week, on Tuesday, July 21st, Fort Nelson RCMP were called after a vehicle was observed stunting around the community by doing burnouts and allegedly purposely defacing the town's rainbow crosswalk. The vehicle was described as an older pickup truck. Sergeant Chris Dobrosim of Northern Rockies RCMP detachment said, quote, "The actions of the vehicle around the community are not only unsafe and illegal, but also hateful," end quote. Anyone with information is asked to contact the Northern Rockies RCMP at 250-774-2700. Canada's GDP has grown for a second straight month after existing a recession to start the year. In May, real GDP grew by 0.3%, according to StatCan, outpacing their estimate for 0.1%. That follows a 0.6% growth in April. Mining inquiry and oil and gas extraction led all inquiries in the growth, but in months. For May, oil and gas extraction alone grew by 7.3%, the largest increase since 2024, and the seventh straight monthly expansion. Altogether, StatCan estimates the real GDP has risen by 3.4% since the declines in the first quarter of 2026 and last of 2025. They currently predict June to see a 0.2% increase. That's the news for the hour. If there's news in your community, contact Anisi by emailing news at cfnrfm.ca. In sports, Major League Baseball trade deadline is on Monday and is expected that the Jays will be sellers. Toronto's last in the American League East and 5.5 games out of the wildcard spot, and with the regular season winding down. The Jays may put fan favorites like Kevin Gausman, Shane Bieber, George Springer, and Dalton Varsho on the trade block. And the winless Ottawa Blacks host the CFL East leading Montreal Alouettes tonight. Ottawa's coming off a bye week. Montreal beat Hamilton Tigercats 31-18 just 5 days ago to improve to 6-1. As for temperatures at this hour, across the region in the Peace, 20, Allen 16, for the Stikine 16, in the Cariboo and Sundateer 21, Bulky Valley and Lake 17, for the Central Coast 14, on the North Coast and Haida-Gwaii 14, and inland to Terrace and Kitimat 18. 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
1: Hello, Prince Rupert. Friday with Kobe and Chad. Who are we talking with?
4: It's Peter, you guys.
5: Hey, Peter. How you doing today?
4: I'm doing a... Thank God it's Friday.
5: Me too. Oh, my gosh. This week felt like it was going by so slow, and all of a sudden it's here.
4: Yeah.
5: What can I play for you?
4: Kid Rock, All Summer Long.
5: Ooh, that's a good one. Okay.
4: It Makes You Happy by Sheryl Crow.

0: Pro here on your nation, your station, CFNR times 213. I'm Kobe Smith, joined by Chad on this happy Friday. Almost said Saturday. We're not quite there yet.
1: Yeah, we're not on Saturday yet. Man, what a day has been so far. Riverboat Days kicks off today. You know what I'm excited for tomorrow? A pancake breakfast. I miss it every single year. I think it's because I get so excited that I end up sleeping in and then I'm rushing to go to the parade. I was like, this year I have got to make it to that breakfast.
0: Maybe I'll make my own pancakes at home. I'm not going to wake that up early to get pancakes.
1: So oh, that's too funny.
0: I'll just sleep in a little bit later and cook them at home.
1: Yeah, that's a good idea. Alrighty, so if you're trying to get through and you're not able to, well, that is because this hour is completely full. So thank you so much for everybody's coming in. We got lots of great requests for this hour, so stick around. You'll hear them coming up in just a little bit.
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5: Your nation, your station, CFNR. It is Fish here at the Auckland Jam here in Telegraph Creek for the second year in a row. And fortunate enough to be a guest here in Tahltan territory. It's lovely out today. Man, the drive, stunning, as always. If you're planning on being here, there is a jam for the next 3 days starting today. And if you've been here, you know these things can go on till at least like 4 o'clock in the morning, my friends. Hasty jams are ahead of us here at the Aklam Jam 2026. I'm going to give you some facts from the ground here as I walk around. For the next 4 hours or so, maybe a little more. We'll see. And how rowdy things get, and I know they will. And I'll give you some backstory. Might be talking to Rocky himself later on. And who are just passing by. If you're going to stop by today, the tent is up. Swag is ready to go. I only have so much, so I'm sorry. That's going to have to get rested off. But it'll be nice to see you anyways. And if you're planning on stopping by, enjoy the drive. It's a gorgeous day out here up in Tahltan Nation. I'll check in with you in a bit. And for your nation, your station, CFNR, I'm Fish.
0: Thank you, Fish. We got an update that the Haisla Nation, as they are having water outage due to their reservoir. A portable drinking water is going to be brought into the community and washroom trailers will be available for public use. These trailers will be available at the rec center parking lot. The fire hall will remain open and staffed overnight to provide support and assistance. River Lodge will be also available for showers. Please bring your status card when you're accessing those facilities. Community members with accessibility or mobility challenges who are unable to collect water may request water delivery. For water delivery, you can contact Trey Hill at 250-639-6673. Once again, his phone number is 250-639-6673. Please note that the water delivery is reserved for people with accessibility-related needs. The Kitimat Fire Hall is on standby to respond to any fire emergencies during the outage. We'll keep you updated throughout today. We got more great music coming up for you very shortly. Hello, Fear Pro Fridays with Kobe and Chad. Who are we talking with?
6: Hi, this is Carrie.
1: Hello, Carrie. How are you doing today?
6: I'm good.
1: Awesome. Awesome. What can we play for you?
6: I would like to dedicate Wooly Bully to my mom, Lynn Bolton.
1: Love it. Love it. And we can totally do that for you.
6: Thank you very much. Have a good weekend.
1: You too. Take care.

0: 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Are we talking with?
1: Hi, it's Fred here.
2: Hey, Fred.
1: Can you please request a song to my fallen brother, Heaven, by Derek Miller, please?
2: Yeah, no problem. We can do that for you.
1: Thank you very much. You have a essential.

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3: 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Still a gorgeous day. A bit of a breeze here now. Fish up here in Teltan Nation, Telegraph Creek for A Clem Jam, Country Jam 2026. Last year it was Rocky Stock. They've gone with a series now of naming the jam after notable Teltan people. So next year, who knows what it could be, but this year, really notable musician, A Clem is why we're here today. So it's, Really, quite an awesome view here, obviously, driving up. And so all day we are going to have some jams. We've already started to kind of kick out the jams. There's a couple kids running around. We've got some bouncy castles and jousting coming up this year, which is really exciting. So we are set up right now. If you want to show up a little early and enjoy the sunshine with me, then by all means, just down here at the plaza area. And then going to be here for the next couple days, enjoying the jams with you. I'll check in with you for the next couple hours, and I will also be checking in with you tomorrow. If you're in Terrace, then no doubt you'll be enjoying concerts in the park. Needless to say, check in with you in a bit. For your nation, your station, CFNR, I'm Fish.

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1: Hey, Mike, how you doing?
2: Good.
1: How's the weather looking over there?
2: A little cloudy. Nothing too serious. A little touch of rain every once in a while.
1: Okay. Yeah, I noticed earlier in the week you guys had lots of sun.
2: Oh, yeah.
1: That's awesome. All right, what can we play for you now?
2: How about American Pie, Don McLean.
1: Okay.
2: That's a song. How about Darling Nikki by Prince.
1: Oh, cool. Okay. Yeah, I'll see what I can do.

0: Muffet from Fridays with Kobe and Chad. Are we talking with?
1: Talking with Mike.
0: Hey, Mike, how's it going?
1: Excellent. Friday before a long weekend. Can't complain.
2: No kidding. What can we play for you?
1: How about a song by Green Day, and the song is Warning.
2: Okay, okay. Is that going after anyone?
1: Nope. Just I like the song.
2: Just like to hear it. All right, not a problem.
1: Yeah. Excellent. Thanks a lot, guys.
2: Have a good one. Bye-bye.
1: You too. Bye.

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3: 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I do have some cases, not a lot, but I do have some, especially for myself. Don't get me wrong. And again, if you're traveling through the canyon, oh man, enjoy it. 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Thank you for allowing me to be a guest here on this beautiful land. I'm checking in with you in a little bit, but in the meantime, enjoy your free-for-all Fridays and enjoy your Friday and your weekend as it is. 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
4: 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Who are we talking with?
5: You're talking with Ian Art, gentlemen.
6: Hey, Art, how you doing?
5: Very well, thank you. How are you guys doing, man?
6: Really good, really good. I mean, it's Friday and it's riverboat days. We're going to be busy.
5: Yeah. Me too. I'll be working.
6: Nice. That's great. Yeah,
5: that's what I'm just doing right now. I just got to the work site. So awesome. How about two songs that sound pretty familiar? Rebel,
6: okay,
5: by Bowie, and Holiday by Nazareth.
6: Oh, great choices. Okay, yeah, no problem.
5: Okay, thanks. Have a good weekend, gentlemen. Hopefully I see you before I have to come to work on Saturday tomorrow for the parade.
6: For sure. All right, take care.
5: Okay. You bet. Have a good weekend, gentlemen.
6: You too.

0: Your Nation, Your Station, CFNR. That was Nazareth. I'm Kobe Smith, joined by Chad. And that concludes Free For All Fridays. Hope you all had a great one and enjoy the great lawn weekend. The people that have a lawn weekend.
1: For sure. I know it's going to be a lot of fun. Many of us will still be here for the entire weekend. You can join me on Monday for the afternoon drive. And I've even got some great stuff that I got planned for the Saturday-Sunday show, too, as well. So make sure to keep your ear open for that. Plus, I'll be out and about for Riverboat Days, so that's going to be a lot of fun, too. Oh, so what do you look forward to most for Riverboat Days, Kobe?
0: The food.
1: The food, okay. This year for me, it's concerts in the park. I was actually, wasn't too sure if I was going to go to it, but then I was like, it's Queen, man, the tribute band for Queen. I'm going to go check it out. So I'm excited.
0: I hope they have a plain ham sandwich there for me somewhere.
1: Somebody has to.
0: Or chicken strips and fries. Mm.
1: Yeah, that one's everywhere.
0: Okay, have a great weekend, everybody.
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5: Your Nation, Your Station, CFNR, it's Fish here. Interrupting your free-for-all Fridays for the last time, at least this hour. Lovely to be back here in Telegraph Creek. Was a gorgeous drive, still a gorgeous day here. Nice breeze. Happy to be invited back to Teltan territory here with Paul. You are basically one of the organizers here to help alongside everybody else. Paul, tell me about the name that you've picked for this year. It was Rocky Stock last year. What's going on there?
6: Well, this year we're celebrating the great Billy Ocklem, great Tahltan musician, and a great history musicianship in Tahltan territory. So each year we have planned to select a great Tahltan musical hero to represent the great Tahltan tradition of great music.
5: And great music is right. Okay, this is my last question and I'll let you go. I've been telling people that, like, you guys jammed. I'm pretty sure when you came back, you got back at, like, 4 o'clock in the morning. Like, you guys are jamming for a long time. Is that what people should expect if they've never come here or if they're on their way here for the first time?
6: That's right. It's the Tahltan spirit. It's work hard, play hard, grind hard, and that's what we're playing here tonight.
5: And I would expect nothing less and nothing more. So come on over here. We're in Telegraph Creek. A long ways away, but it's, like, pretty, like, immaculate. Incredibly clear sky here. We're going to be here for at least the whole weekend. Jams all night long, all day long. It's going to get messy. Love to see you here. Your Nation, Your Station, CFNR. I'm Fish.
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1: Yautz Kobe Smith Kilasanugwa. After being held at 294 hectares for 4 days straight, the Wildfire Service is no longer listing the Cedarville fire as out of control. It is now listed as being held with crews finishing a guard around the blaze using wet lines and planned ignitions. Bucketing efforts will continue today with help from more rain. All but one helicopter have been reassigned to other fires. Highway traffic will remain single-lane alternating traffic until the fires no longer poses a risk to motorists. An evacuation alert for Cedarville and Coonawatz area had been lifted earlier this week. Crews in the South Cariboo also managed to stop the string of fires, ranging down three from expanding any more. They still sit around 120,000 hectares burned with a slew of evacuation alerts and orders. You can find maps of those at Emergency Info, BC. BC will have to put their plans to expand involuntary care treatment on hold for now after a BC Supreme Court ruling. It found that the province Mental Health Act violates numerous charter rights and gave them 6 months to amend it. A challenge was launched a decade ago by the Council of Canadians with Disabilities. They had targeted BC sustainable consent rules, which automatically consider anyone involuntarily admitted to have consent to any treatment. That effective takes the right to choose out of their hands. BC argued it's a treatment-first model that common across the world, but the Supreme Court pointed out that it was only system of its kind in Canada. 14 of 15 experts who testified agreed the system sometimes results in people who are capable of making decisions handling their rights. The federal government says it's investing $10.9 million to electrical vehicle charging and education projects across Canada. Nearly $9 million has been earmarked to fund almost 400 new charging stations, while about $2 million will go towards supporting public awareness projects. In BC, the government says the province now has more than 8,900 public charging ports and up to 87% since 2023. Officials say the investment are aimed at making electrical vehicle ownership more accessible. Ottawa and BC are teaming up to improve safety on the province's most treacherous winter highways. Between them, they'll spend $195 million on the North Coast Corner Improvements Program, focusing on Highway 37, 37A, and Highway 51. About $5 million of that will go toward Twin Con Enterprise to build two chain-up pull-out areas. One will be near the Mezziadin Junction, while the other will be at Bell 1 Rest Area. Part of the work will also see improvements to the existing Windy Chain Up area. Some of the sites will also offer rest-up amendments like garbage cans and toilets. Later, portions of the project will also see Wi-Fi installed at various rest stops, now passing lines and winded roads in sections. That's the news to the hour. If there's news in your community, contact our news team by emailing news at cfnrfm.ca. We're going to take a break. Right back with your sports and weather.
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1: In sports, Dylan Cease will get the start for the Jays as they open up a three-game series against the Cardinals at Rogers Center. Kyle Lay will get the mound for the Cardinals. Toronto had a day off yesterday and has won four of its past 10 games. Meanwhile, the deadline is on Monday for the MLB teams and is expected that the Jays will be sellers. Toronto's last in the American League East and 5.5 games out of the wildcard spot, with the regular season winding down. The Jays may put fan favorites like Kevin Gausman, Shane Bieber, George Springer, and Dalton Varsho on the trade block. The winless Ottawa Red Blacks host the CFL East-leading Montreal Alouettes tonight. Ottawa's coming off a bye week. Meanwhile, Montreal beat Hamilton Takercats just 5 days ago to improve to 6-1. And that's your sports update today. Fair weather this hour across the region. In the Peace is sunny with 20. Allen, cloudy with 12. For the Stikeen, cloudy with 16. In the Cariboo and Sonneteer, sunny with 21. Bulky Valley and Lakes, sunny with 18. For the Central Coast, rain with 14. On the North Coast and Haida Gwaii, cloudy with 14. And inland to Terrace and Kitimat, cloudy with 18. 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

I don't know about you, but that is definitely a great way to start the 3 o'clock hour of the afternoon drive. Amasa ara amagari selex. Good day and good afternoon. I hope you enjoyed Free From All Friday. Can you believe it? Riverboat Days officially kicks off today. Now, if you haven't heard, I'll be your MC for tonight's opening ceremonies, and I'm really looking forward to it. I'm especially excited to see the Gidlakdak ADD Youth Association perform. They are an incredible group of young people with so much talent, energy, and heart. And I had the opportunity to MC last year as well, so this will be year number two, and I can't wait to see everyone out there tonight. But for now, because it's Friday, I've got a brand new Chad challenge for you, and we're also debuting a new segment called Flashback Files. Now, who doesn't love, you know, taking a little trip down memory lane? Let's get this Friday afternoon rolling. I always remember hearing this one growing up. It came out in 2002 on the album Gravity, and is one of Our Lady Peace's biggest hits. Rain Maida has said the song is really about holding on to hope and not losing that sense of innocence, even when life gets complicated. Here is Our Lady Peace on CFNR.

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7: 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It's Fish here, jumping in real quick, having a really fun time, having some great conversations about music. Here in Telegraph Creek for ACLEM 2026, the Teltan Country Music Jam. There's music. Of course, there's camping. We're just setting up here. There's a couple people already set up. I shouldn't say a couple. There's quite a few. Vendors are here. There's quite a few more vendors this year. If you're here for Rocky Stock last year, well, there's a lot going on here. They are setting up the bouncy castles. They're setting up the children's activities. And then as the night falls, the music will ramp up and the jams will go on and on and on until about 4 o'clock in the morning, if you can stand it. Gonna be here for the weekend. If you're driving in, it's a gorgeous, sunny blue sky out there, just like last year. And it looks like it's gonna be this way all weekend long. So make sure to pop on by. I know it's a bit of a drive if you're down near the Terrace area and below and in between. Iskoot, whatever, shout out. Pop on by. Your Nation, your station, see you. I'll be back again with some more interviews and information about what it looks like down here in Telegraph Creek.
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0: Beatles fans have something pretty exciting to look forward to this fall. The Fab Four are giving their classic 1965 album Rubber Soul the deluxe treatment with a brand new box set arriving on October 2nd. It'll feature first stereo and Dolby Atmos mixes by Giles Martin and Sam Ockel, along with 20 previously unreleased studio takes, 3 never-before-heard home demos, and an 88-page book with photos and notes, including a new introduction from Paul McCartney. One of the first previous fans that I'm already talking about is an early take of Michelle, giving us a rare chance to hear the songs before they became the timeless classics we all know today. It's another fascinating look behind the scenes at one of the most influential albums ever made. And speaking of songs that are good, stood the test of time, here's one that's meant something different to just about everyone who's heard it. It is from the Rubber Soul album, In My Life, on CFNR.

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5: 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Still a gorgeous day. A bit of a breeze here now. Fish up here in Teltan Nation, Telegraph Creek for A Clem Jam, Country Jam 2026. Last year it was Rocky Stock. They've gone with a series now of naming the jam after notable Teltan people. So next year, who knows what it could be. But this year, really notable musician. A Clem is why we're here today. So it's really, quite an awesome view here, obviously, driving up. And so all day we are going to have some jams. We've already started to kind of kick out the jams. There's a couple kids running around. We've got some bouncy castles and jousting coming up this year, which is really exciting. So we are set up right now. If you want to show up a little early and enjoy the sunshine with me, then by all means,

0: Down here at the plaza area. And then going to be here for the next couple days, enjoying the jams with you. I'll check in with you for the next couple hours, and I will also be checking in with you tomorrow. If you're in Terrace, then no doubt you'll be enjoying concerts in the park. Needless to say, check in with you in a bit. For Your Nation, Your Station, CFNR, I'm Fish, here in Telegraph.
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I got to see these guys live in Prince, Georgia 4 years ago. If you ever get a chance to see April Wine, I suggest you do. Welcome back to the Afternoon Drive on CFNR. It is time for another Chad Challenge. Every day I'm throwing out different challenges. It could be a riddle, tongue twister, trivia question, or even would you rather. And today's challenge is would you rather. I got my questions ready. Here we go. Would you rather travel 100 years into the past or 100 years into the future? Would you rather be able to fly or become invisible whenever you wanted? Would you rather only be able to listen to music from the 70s or only music released in the last 5 years? Would you rather eat pizza for every meal for the month or never eat pizza again? And would you rather live in the world of your favorite movie or your favorite video game? Bonus question. Would you rather eat a bowl of cereal with pickled juice instead of milk or drink a glass of ketchup? 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For now, we're going to take the high road with Sass Jordan on CFNR.

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7: Your nation, your station, CFNR, it's Fish popping in once again here at the Auckland 2026 Music and Country Jam. It is a beautiful day, a little windy. We had to make sure that everything was secured and ready to go for when things pop off later on today. Here in Telegraph Creek, it's fantastic to be invited here to Tahltan territory, Tahltan Nation. Once again, was here for Rocky Stock last year and had a blast. Of course, get the opportunity to come back up. I'm going to say, yeah. If you're planning on coming up here over the weekend, let me just tell you that it's going to be a blast. And the view is immaculate. It's incredible. If you've never been here and you've got some time, I know it is just about 9 hours from Terrace. I can tell you that because I did the drive. If you're in between, then, of course, it's going to be a little less. But shout out to Deese. You guys are fantastic as we're just shooting a little west from there here to Telegraph. I'm going to keep you posted throughout the next couple hours here. In the meantime, enjoy your Friday, and let's chat again in just a few. For your nation, your station, CFNR, I'm Fish.
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Cheryl LaHorondelle and friends with Lightning Scarred Heart on CFNR. It's New Movie Friday. Two big movies hit theaters around the world today. Spider-Man Brand New Day and I Want Your Sex. Let's start with Spider-Man. I've been avoiding the trailers for all year because I didn't want anything spoiled. Well, that plan lasted until recently. I finally gave in, watched some clips, and now my social media is full of Spider-Man. That's enough. I don't need to know anything else. The movie follows Peter Parker trying to balance life on his own while a dangerous new threat forces him to face his biggest challenge yet. Then there's I Want Your Sex. And first question, who greenlit this title? I watched the trailer and honestly, I think I spent half of it looking through my fingers going, what is happening? Let's just say it's definitely not a movie for me. So if you haven't guessed by now, Spider-Man is the one I'll be buying a movie ticket for. So whether you are going to catch the movie this weekend or just go along for a ride this afternoon, here is the Doobie Brothers on CFNR.

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8: Your Nation, your station, CFNR, it's Fish here. Interrupting your free-for-all Fridays for the last time, at least this hour. Lovely to be back here in Telegraph Creek. It was a gorgeous drive, still a gorgeous day here. Nice breeze. Happy to be invited back to Teltan territory here with Paul. You are basically one of the organizers here to help alongside everybody else. Paul, tell me about the name that you've picked for this year. It was Rocky Stock last year. What's going on there?
9: Well, this year we're celebrating the great Billy Ocklem, great Tahltan musician, and a great history musicianship in Tahltan territory. So each year we have planned to select a great Tahltan musical hero to represent the great Tahltan tradition of great music.
8: And great music is right. Okay, this is my last question and I'll let you go. I've been telling people that, like, you guys jammed. I'm pretty sure when you came back, you got back at, like, 4 o'clock in the morning. Like, you guys are jamming for a long time. Is that what people should expect if they've never come here or if they're on their way here for the first time?
9: That's right. It's the Tahltan spirit. It's work hard, play hard, grind hard, and that's what we're planning tonight.
8: And I would expect nothing less and nothing more. So come on over here. We're in Telegraph Creek. A long ways away, but it's, like, pretty, like, immaculate.
10: Playing great
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8: 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We're going to be here for at least the whole weekend. Some jams all night long, all day long. Going to get messy.
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11: CFNR. This is the Chad. How can I help you?
12: Hi there.
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11: An AC/DC song? Sure. Which one would you like?
12: TNT.
11: TNT. Okay, I'll see what I can do.
12: Awesome.

0: CFNR, this is the Chad. How can I help you?
1: Hello, the Chad. Douglas, I'd like to make a request.
0: Sure. What would you like to request?
1: Diana by Bryan Adams.
0: Oh, is that for Diana?
1: Yes. Happy birthday, Diana.
0: Awesome. I was just going to say, I have you guys on Facebook, and I was like, I know whose birthday it is today.
1: Yeah. And a shout out to the crew at Raincoast Agriculture.
0: For sure. Awesome. Okay, thank you so much for calling.
1: Oh, yeah. You have a good day.

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1: Yao, it's Kobe Smith, Kilasa Nugwa. Canada's premiers are split on whether or not they want RCMP to continue providing local policing services, but all want more certainty from Ottawa. All of the provinces and territories outside of Ontario and Quebec currently contract RCMP for local policing, but those contracts are set to expire in 2032, and Ottawa has long debated a shift away from local policing. And premiers used the recent Surrey transition as an example of how lengthy a messy establishing local forces can be. Currently, provinces foot 70% of RCMP bill, though in BC do charge municipalities for most of that. BC is the largest contract employer of RCMP and do want to continue, but only if they can address staffing challenges. Alberta is mulling the cost of switching to provincial forces, while Nova Scotia is looking to restructuring their agreement. On top of that all, Surrey show public support for RCMP has dropped significantly since 2019. North Rockies RCMP say a rainbow crosswalk in Fort Nelson was defaced by a vehicle stunting with doing burnouts around the community. Last week, on Tuesday, July 21st, Fort Nelson RCMP were called after a vehicle was observed stunting around the community by doing burnouts and allegedly purposely defacing the town's rainbow crosswalk. The vehicle was described as an older pickup truck. Sergeant Chris Dobrosim of Northern Rockies RCMP detachment said, quote, "The actions of the vehicle around the community are not only unsafe and illegal, but also hateful," end quote. Anyone with information is asked to contact the Northern Rockies RCMP at 250-774-2700. Canada's GDP has grown for a second straight month after existing a recession to start the year. In May, real GDP grew by 0.3%, according to StatCan, outpacing their estimate for 0.1%. That follows a 0.6% growth in April. Mining, quarry, and oil and gas extraction led all inquiries in the growth, but in months. For May, oil and gas extraction alone grew by 7.3%, the largest increase since 2024, and the seventh straight monthly expansion. Altogether, StatCan estimates the real GDP has risen by 3.4% since the declines in the first quarter of 2026 and last of 2025. They currently predict June to see a 0.2% increase. That's the news for the hour. If there's news in your community, contact NEC by emailing news@cfnrfm.ca.
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1: In sports, Dylan Cease will get the start for the Jays as they open up a three-game series against the Cardinals at Rogers Center. Kyle Lay will get the mound for the Cardinals. Toronto had a day off yesterday and has won four of its past 10 games. Meanwhile, the deadline is on Monday for the MLB teams and is expected that the Jays will be sellers. Toronto's last in the American League East and 5.5 games out of the wildcard spot, with the regular season winding down. The Jays may put fan favorites like Kevin Gausman, Shane Bieber, George Springer, and Dalton Varsho on the trade block. The winless Ottawa Red Blacks host the CFL East-leading Montreal Alouettes tonight. Ottawa's coming off a bye week. Meanwhile, Montreal beat Hamilton Takercats just 5 days ago to improve to 6-1. And that's your sports update today. For weather this hour, across the region, in the Peace is sunny with 20, overnight low of 13. Allen, cloudy with 12, overnight low of 8. For the Stikine, cloudy with 16, expecting overnight low of 9. In the Caribou and Turnitin, sunny with 21, overnight low of 14. Bulky Valley and Lakes, sunny with 18, overnight low of 11. For the Central Coast, rainy with 14. Overnight low of 13. On your north coast in Haida-Gwaii, cloudy with 14, overnight low of 13. And inland to Terrace and Kitimat, cloudy with 18, overnight low of 12. 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

Your Nation, Your Station, CFNR. That was Low Rider by War on CFNR. Amasa, Ada Amagari Selects. Good day and good afternoon. We are just a day away from all the action that's happening for Riverboat Days. Tonight is the official opening ceremonies, which I'm going to be a part of. But we've got some business to take care of. We're going to be trying to get a winner for the VIP for Concerts in the Park. That is going to be super exciting. I can't wait to find out which one of you are going to be our lucky winners today. So make sure to be ready. If you see CFNR calling, you're going to want to answer your phone. It's going to be a great weekend.

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1: Baseball.
2: Well, the Toronto Blue Jays are having, I would say, kind of a 50-50 season this year. They've had their ups and downs all season long. Currently sit dead last in the American League East with 50 wins and 59 losses. They are 14 and a half games out of a good spot. But despite that, they are only 5.5 games out of a wild card spot, and they will be taking on the Cardinals this weekend for a 3-game set. And we'll see if the Blue Jays can kind of get a rhythm together. They've had like strings of wins, but they haven't, like, they've won one, they've lost one. It's kind of not kind of like a season that they had last year where they went on to like 10 games winning streaks, 15 game winning streaks. And that's not happening this year for the Jays, and it just all comes down to injuries. And it also comes down to the Blue Jays star player, but not a star player this year, Vladimir Guerrero Jr. He's been, people are like saying that he should be playing better, and I agree, he should be playing better, but since he got that paycheck, he's like, eh. And I feel that comes with a lot of athletes. When they come into the sports, they're like, they're all talented and they all have all this talent and they show it off, and then they have like a great one season, and then it comes to a renewal of their contract and teams give them this big contract, and then the players just don't simply to do their best like they did. It's probably because they're like, oh, getting all this money now, I don't have to perform as I did in my first year. That's what I think one of the big issues is. Anyways, we'll see if Vladimir Guerrero Jr. can pick up and have a better season. And if the Jays make the postseason this year, I don't think they're going as far as the World Series like they did last year. We'll just have to wait and see how the season pulls out this year.
1: Basketball.
2: If baseball's not your thing, we've got the Tribal Nations Tournament, TNT. Is also known as the TNT, as 33 teams from coast to coast, nation to nation come to compete. It kicked off on Thursday, and there's 7 divisions and 7 finals to play on Sunday. You can catch all the games at Caledonia or Skeena, and for the full schedule, you can check out the TNT Facebook page, and all the schedules are on there. It's looking forward to this tournament. I look forward to this basketball tournament every year, and this year it has grown across 7 divisions. As I mentioned, 33 teams coming to compete to play in the championship game. How many barn burners will there be? That's the only question that stands. That's been your Inside the Game, Beyond the Scoreboard.
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8: Your nation, your station, CFNR. It's Faith popping in once again. Hope your Friday is going well. Almost to the end of the day, right? I'm here over in Telegraph Creek for the Aklam Jam 2026. Last year I was here for Rocky Stock and had a great time. So we're back once again. This evening is looking great. Blue sky, very, very nice. If you're on your way up now, I would say you're going to really enjoy your drive. The weekend is actually looking pretty nice as of now. I will tell you right now, it's gorgeous. But we're looking forward to a fantastic weekend here in Telegraph Creek. I just got some great food from Nympha. Their chow mein was incredible. I filled myself on it last year. There's a lot of vendors here setting up still. And I can guarantee you once again, if you're planning on hanging out and having a great time and dancing the night away, get your dancing shoes on, because it really starts to pick up through the evenings. Once the sun goes down, the lights will turn on, the music will become even louder. Gonna be here for a little while longer to check in with you. I'll be here pretty well all day as well. So if you want some swag and you're here in Telegraph, stop by, say hello. And for your nation, your station, CFNR, I'm Fit here in Telegraph for the Aklam Jam.
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Man, the bass of this song gets me every single time. It's so good, right? Black Velvet by Alanna Miles on CFNR. We made it to Friday, so let's celebrate the best we know how with a little trip down memory lane. It's time to crack open the flashback files and relive a moment from the past. Now, who remembers VHS tapes? You know those bulky black plastic boxes that you could put into an even bigger and heavier box? And the TV would start playing a movie or a cartoon? Before Netflix, Disney Plus, or YouTube, you had to flip through your VHS movie collection and see what movie you're going to be putting on for the night. And at my place, we didn't have cable because, well, we lived 15 minutes out of town. So VHS, it was every single night. And movie rentals were my favorite unless someone wasn't kind and didn't rewind before sending their movie back. Oh, that was always a bummer. My favorite was getting 5 movies for 5 nights for $5. So very epic. Nothing worse than finding out someone else rented a movie that you wanted. And if that happened, you were probably crying over you. Here's Platinum Blonde on CFNR.

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4: Hello?
5: Hello, is this Lynn Wright?
4: Yes.
5: Hi, this is Chad from CFNR. How are you doing today?
4: I'm good. How are you?
5: I'm doing pretty good. I've actually got some pretty exciting news for you.
4: What's going on?
5: So you entered our Concerts in the Park VIP contest, am I correct?
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4: Oh, okay, awesome. Everybody, come to party. Everybody, come to party. Oh, my God.
5: Awesome. Well, congratulations. We'll go over the details with you in just a little bit. And I also got my coworker, Ashley, who's gonna text you.
4: Thank you so much, you guys. I hope you have a great Riverboat Day.
5: For sure. We can't wait to celebrate with you. All right, have a good weekend, eh?
4: Thank you so much, Chad.
5: You're welcome. Bye-bye.
4: Bye.
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0: 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You're having a lovely day here in Telegraph Creek. I hope you're having a great Friday, wherever you may be, for your nation, your station, CFNR. Did I tell you already? I'm Fish. Having a great time, enjoying some sunshine and some great music. For the Aklem Jam 2026, country music, all sorts of blues and in between. Big jams happening later on tonight, as well as throughout the weekends, as you may have experienced if you've been to Telegraph for one of these fantastic jams. We have a couple acts that are going to be showing up from outside as well. That will be yet to be revealed, but all across BC coming up here to have a jam and have some fun. Along with fun, I see some folks playing some kids' games here. And then we're going to have jousting and bouncy castles set up as well. Great time. Great time to be out here. Great time to enjoy some music. If you happen to be in the area, of course, stop in. I'm sure that's your plan anyways. If you're planning on driving in, it's a gorgeous drive. Your nation, your station, CFNR. I'm Fish. Chat with you in a bit. I'm here in Telegraph for the Aklem Jam 2026.
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0: Golden Earring, bringing in that jam from Radar Love on CFNR. It's time to celebrate it. Today is National Raspberry Cake Day, and you know, you don't see raspberry cake very often anymore. And I feel like strawberry gets all the attention. Maybe you'll find a light vanilla cake with raspberry filling, but a good old raspberry cake, those are pretty rare. Now you've got me craving a slice. I might have to, you know, track one down today and show it off. And if I find one, you'll be the first to know. Well, a slice of raspberry cake suddenly shows up in the studio this afternoon. I know an angel was looking out for me.
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2: Your nation, your station, CFNR, it's Fish popping in once again here at the Auckland 2026 Music and Country Jam. It is a beautiful day, a little windy. We had to make sure that everything was secured and ready to go for when things pop off later on today. Here in Telegraph Creek, it's fantastic to be invited here onto Tahltan territory, Tahltan Nation. Once again, was here for Rocky Stock last year and had a blast. Of course, get the opportunity to come back up. I'm going to say, yeah. If you're planning on coming up here over the weekend, let me just tell you that it's going to be a blast. And the view is immaculate. It's incredible. If you've never been here and you've got some time, I know it is just about 9 hours from Terrace. I can tell you that because I did the drive. If you're in between, then, of course, it's going to be a little less. But shout out to Deese. You guys are fantastic as we're just shooting a little west from there here to Telegraph. I'm going to keep you posted throughout the next couple hours here. In the meantime, enjoy your Friday, and let's chat again in just a few. For your nation, your station, CFNR, I'm Fish.
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Werewolf with Trapline on CFNR. It's time for the Popcorn Report. Holy man, it's New Movie Friday, and we are smack dab in the middle of the summer, so these summer blockbusters are in full swing around the world. Speaking of swinging, here's what's playing around the region. The Telecom Twin Theaters in Terrace is playing Spider-Man, Brand New Day, and The Odyssey. Next up, we have the Tri-Town Theater in Hazleton, and they are playing Toy Story 5. And over to the Roy Theaters in Smithers, they're playing Moana, Spider-Man, Brand New Day, and The Odyssey. And at the Beacon Theater in Burns Lake, they're playing Spider-Man, Brand New Day. And at the Carib Theaters in Quesnel, they're playing The Odyssey and Spider-Man, Brand New Day. And at the Rex Theater in Chetwynd, it is Fan Appreciation Weekend. Friday, they'll be playing Lord of the Rings, The Fellowship of the Ring. Saturday, playing Open Season and Jurassic Park. And Sunday, it'll be Cars and Pirates of the Caribbean, The Curse of the Black Pearl. All right, that wraps up your popcorn report. No matter what city you're in this weekend, there's a pretty good chance a movie theater is waiting for you. And thankfully, your city isn't gone. Here's the Pretenders on CFNR.

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4: 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How you doing this Friday? It's Fish, tuning in here from Telegraph Creek. Made the drive up yesterday. Had a beautiful, beautiful time here. Just kicking off the kind of, I guess we can call it the weekend. The Aklem Jam 2026 is here. Taltan Country Music Festival. There's music, there's camping, and there's, dare I say it, some excitement. Guys, lights are getting set up. We are also getting all the vendors kind of finalized and running now. As I've been telling you guys for the past couple hours, it gets rowdy at night. That's when everybody kind of shows up. Now, if you're on your way up here now, you're making the drive, it's a beautiful one. If you got a little rain there, I'm not exactly sure. When you get here to Telegraph, I can guarantee you that the sun is out. Birds are chirping. There's a breeze. And life is life. It's incredible up here. I'm going to get some more interviews as I walk around here and just chatting with the locals and chatting with the musicians. I'm going to tell you right now, as the sun goes down, get your dancing shoes on. I'll chat with you in just a bit in the next hour. In the meantime, I hope you're enjoying your Friday and enjoy your weekend if I don't chat with you. For your nation, your station, CFNR, it's Fish here in Telegraph Creek for the Aklem Jam 2020.
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2: Yautz Kobe Smith Kilasanugwa. After being held at 294 hectares for 4 days straight, the Wildfire Service is no longer listing the Cedarville fire as out of control. It is now listed as being held, with crews finishing a guard around the blaze using wet lines and planned ignitions. Bucketing efforts will continue today with hope from more rain. All but one helicopter have been reassigned to other fires. Highway traffic will remain single-lane alternating traffic until the fires no longer poses a risk to motorists. An evacuation alert for Cedarville and Coonawatz area had been lifted earlier this week. Crews in the South Cariboo also managed to stop the string of fires, ranging down three from expanding any more. They still sit around 120,000 hectares burned, with a slew of evacuation alerts and orders. You can find maps of those at Emergency Info, BC. BC will have to put their plans to expand involuntary care treatment on hold for now after a BC Supreme Court ruling. It found that the province Mental Health Act violates numerous charter rights and gave them 6 months to amend it. A challenge was launched a decade ago by the Council of Canadians with Disabilities. They had targeted BC sustainable consent rules, which automatically consider anyone involuntarily admitted to have consent to any treatment. That effective takes the right to choose out of their hands. BC argued it's a treatment-first model that common across the world, but the Supreme Court pointed out that it was only system of its kind in Canada. 14 of 15 experts who testified agreed the system sometimes results in people who are capable of making decisions handling their rights. The federal government says it's investing $10.9 million to electrical vehicle charging and education projects across Canada. Nearly $9 million has been earmarked to fund almost 400 new charging stations, while about $2 million will go towards supporting public awareness projects. In BC, the government says the province now has more than